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1: Friends of the Revolution on 92.3 KSSK. I am Sweetie Picard. Got to send that one out to Kathy and Leo Goez. Yeah, Leo celebrated his 60th birthday last week. Woohoo! All right, now you can get tipsy with Shaboozy on 92.3 KSSK.

0: Justin Bieber's Daisies on 92.3 KSSK. I am Sweetie Beccaro. I got all of Hawaii's feel-good favorites of yesterday and today. Standing by, Jason Mraz with I'm Yours. Bruno Mars, Count on Me. Oh, I love that one. Ooh, Kaylee E. Rice shows Kawai Puna Hele. Sia, Feeling Unstoppable. Cindy Lauper's Time After Time. And the new song, Dracula, with Tame Impala and Jeannie. Yeah, the girl from Blackpink. So keep it here for some singing and dancing with me on 92.3 KSSK. I do want to congratulate, though, our KSSK Coach of the Week presented by Spectrum. Congratulations to Alan Kabanting from Wanalua, girls varsity volleyball coach. And he's going to get a medal and a prize pack courtesy of Spectrum and KSSK. And if you'd like to nominate an ILH or an OIA coach, you can email us at KSSKCoachOfTheWeek@gmail.com.
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0: 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Mahalo nui franging out with me, sweetie Bakar, on this beautiful Aloha Wednesday. Truly grateful that you hang out with me. Hopefully you sing and dance with me all day because it feels so good. Oh boy, so it is Paohana time, and I'm going to share a quote from Dolly Parton. I'm going to do it all week because Dolly was truly inspired me. She was my idol. I loved everything about Dolly. She lived her life with faith, love for God, love for family, love for people, and a genuine desire to make the world a better place. She reminded us that success isn't just about what you accomplish. It's about the lives you touch along the way. I hope I can just do just a fraction of what she does. I try to live by that every day. Love God, love your family, be kind to people, laugh often, spread joy, and make today count. So the quote of the day from Dolly, don't get so busy making a living that you forget to make a life. We get caught up in work, schedules, and responsibilities that we forget to stop to actually live. Make time for the people you love. Make those memories. Live, love, and laugh often. Enjoy the sunset. Life is happening right now. Don't forget to be a part of it. Ahui ho, malama pono. Take care of each other. God bless you all.
1: From the KSSK News Center, I'm Mandy Suganuma. Public school cafeterias across Hawaii are welcoming returning students with new meal options, highlighting local flavors and ingredients. This year, schools across the state will offer two entree options, a vegetarian dish and an animal protein selection. The department is also expanding the regular menu to include more locally grown ingredients and flavors. After a little more than 9 hours, Kilauea's 54th eruptive episode is over. The Hawaiian Volcano Observatory says the episode began around 10:30 a.m. yesterday and ended by 7:33 p.m. Lava fountains topped 500 feet while the volcano's plume reached 17,000 feet above sea level. And TMZ is reporting the death of legendary actor Tim Curry. Curry's career started in the 60s, but he got his first big break playing Dr. Frankenfurter in the cult classic The Rocky Horror Picture Show. Curry was 80 years old. From the KSSK News Center, I'm Mandy Suganuma.
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0: Big hit all over the world from Miles Smith. It's Stargazing on 92.3 KSSK, Hawaii's feel-good favorites from yesterday and today. And John Matthews here this afternoon with feel-good favorites from Miley Cyrus, a throwback from Tears for Fears, and more straight ahead. Hold on.
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Hawaii's feel-good favorites from yesterday and today, 92.3 KSSK. 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

0: 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I feel
1: 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It makes me feel good. Picks up my spirit. I feel you right
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It's Uncle Cracker and a guy named Dobie Gray now.

0: Two-Step was the dead giveaway to Ella Langley. It's Choosing Texas on 92.3 KSSK, Hawaii's feel-good favorites from yesterday and today. And feel-good favorites like that for your entire Pauhana party for the drive home for Wednesday afternoon. I'm Chad Matthews. We'll get things going with Ed Sheeran just around the corner.
1: From the KSSK News Center, I'm Mandy Suganuma. Meta will pay nearly $17 billion as part of a settlement in its federal trial over social media addiction. Several states sued the tech giant, alleging it designed its platforms to engage children and get them addicted. Meta denied the allegations, but committed to establishing daily limits for teenage users. The Hawaii Supreme Court is weighing Honolulu City Council Chair Tommy Waters' election eligibility. Waters argues his partial first term should not count toward the city's two-term limit, while a separate challenge from voters says his late disqualification disrupted the primary. The court expects to rule by Friday. And Hawaii is lowering state and U.S. flags for 1 week to honor Dolly Parton. Parton maintained a connection to the state for more than four decades, owning a home, a restaurant, and years of performing with local artists. After a brief battle with cancer, Parton passed away yesterday at the age of 80. From the KSSK News Center, I'm Mandy Suganuma.
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0: resist that powerful saxophone. 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On the radio to kick off the Powhana Party on 92.3 KSSK. Hawaii's feel-good favorites from yesterday and today. How's it going? Chad Matthews here. At the end of Wednesday, let's get you home. We'll keep the mood romantic with Brian McKnight and Ellie Goulding coming up. I already got an accident this afternoon. KSSK 10-minute traffic from the Starkey's Auto Repair Traffic Center. Devin Hennessy's got the latest.
1: Aloha. Good afternoon. We got a crash, a multi-car crash on H1 westbound near the Vineyard off-ramp before it, actually, and before you pass Punchbowl. Looks like things are going to be backed up all the way to Kaimuki still. And then eastbound through the Middle Street Merge, got the usual 30 minutes or so from the airport to Punahou. Same thing via Moanalua, which is backed up before Pu'uloa. Westbound out of town through the Halama Merge, got the usual backups on both sides as well. It's going to be about 30 minutes from the airport to H2 westbound. And then heading up Farrington to Nanakuli, you got stop and go slowing from before Ali'i Nui up past Black Rocks. North Shore still looking slow from Waimea Bay down to Laniakea, a little northbound slowing going past Laniakea too. Mid-Island's looking all right, just a little bit slow in spots. I'm Devin Hennessy with your traffic.

0: Simple Mathematics from Brian McKnight on the Pile Hunter Party on 92.3 KSSK, Hawaii's feel-good favorites from yesterday and today, with Chad Matthews here for the sunny ride home. But let's just dive right into the Starkey's Auto Repair Traffic Center. Lots going on, jam-packed everything. 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Devin.
1: Aloha, good afternoon. We got a crash, a multi-car crash on H1 westbound near the Vineyard off-ramp, before it actually, and before you pass Punchbowl. Looks like things are going to be backed up all the way to Kaimuki still. And then eastbound through the Middle Street merge, got the usual 30 minutes or so from the airport to Punahou. Same thing via Moanalua, which is backed up before Pu'uloa. Westbound out of town through the Haluma merge, got the usual backups on both sides as well. It's going to be about 30 minutes from the airport to H2 westbound. And then heading up Farrington to Nanakuli, you got stop and go slowing from before Ali'i Nui up past Black Rocks. North Shore still looking slow from Waimea Bay down to Laniakea, a little northbound slowing going past Laniakea too. Mid-Island's looking all right, just a little bit slow in spots. I'm Devin Hennessy with your traffic.
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0: the Pile Hana Party. Bring on Bruno Mars. We just did. I just mine on 92.3 KSSK. Always feel good favorites from yesterday and today. Got Savage Garden, Alessia Cara, and more coming up. Right now, Devin Hennessy in the Starkey's Auto Repair Traffic Center. What's the latest? KSSK 10-minute traffic.
1: Hello there. A westbound journey out of town is going to be pretty typical, slowing starting right around Hickam Curve on H1 or just past Pu'uloa on Moanalua. But heading into Pearl City, we've got some sort of obstruction and lanes could be a stall or a crash before you make it to H2. We'll see how long it takes before things get moved out of the way. In the meantime, looking at about 40 minutes from Middle Street to H2. If you're heading westbound, eastbound, it's going to be about 35 minutes from the airport to Punahou with a pretty big backup getting into the Middle Street merge at the moment. It's also still slow heading westbound through Kaimuki after the earlier crash by Punch Bowl just before it got cleared out of the way. No issues up and over the Ko'olau. Regular slowing out windward still, especially Mackay-bound in Owamana. I'm Devin Hennessy with your traffic.

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0: 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That's Alessia Cara on 92.3 KSSK on the Pauhana Party for Wednesday afternoon. And climbing closer and closer, minute by minute, to the 5 p.m. mark. 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It's amazing. 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
1: Aloha, good afternoon. We still have some backups going westbound through the Hullabum Merge all the way out through Pearl City, where a crash is reported in lanes before you make it to H2. H1 is going to back up right at Hickam Curve, and Moanalua is still slow from Tripler. It's going to be slow heading eastbound there on Moanalua as well, heading into the Middle Street Merge. H1 slows down right around the airport. So westbound from Middle Street to H2, that's going to be about 40 minutes or so, and eastbound, 35 from the airport to Pu'uloa. Still a little slow, crowded, I mean. Westbound going past Punch Bowl and the Poly on the westbound side of H1 there across town. Down. Surface streets seem to be in okay shape up over the Coatwell. I don't see any problems for you. Just regular slowing out windward. I'm Devin Hennessy with your traffic.

0: Texas team up so well. Sam Smith and Normani dancing with a stranger. Party or pile on a party on 92.3 KSSK. Hawaii's feel-good favorites from yesterday and today. Chad Matthews here. We'll keep driving home with your favorites in just a couple of moments. Let's get to traffic right now. Been busy so far and hasn't let up. Devin Hennessy in the Starkey's Auto Repair Traffic Center. It's got the latest KSSK 10-minute traffic.
1: Aloha. Still got the usual slowing heading Makai bound toward Olomana from Castle Junction. A little busy heading Mauka bound to Castle Junction as well, but no backups or delays really. For the most part, everything out windward's moving pretty well. It's just a little crowded in spots. Eastbound across town, 35 minutes from the airport to Punahou. A little slow going off Nimitz until you get past Sand Island Access Road if you're heading through Kalihikai. And westbound out of town, it's looking like about 45 minutes now from Middle Street past H2. Still got a crash in Pearl City to get by on the way as well. Heading up the leeward shore, you got typical slowing heading up Farrington from Ali'inui to Black Rocks. North Shore still a little bit slow. Southbound past Laniakea, but really not looking too bad. Looking good, actually. I'm Devin Hennessy with your traffic.
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0: Lady Gaga on the pow on a party on 92.3 KSSK, Hawaii's feel-good favorites from yesterday and today. And you are literally just a couple minutes away from the next and final keyword of the day that could send you to Vegas to see our iHeartRadio Music Festival. It's up after Kehlani sings and after Devin Hennessy gives you the latest report. KSSK 10-minute traffic.
1: Aloha and good afternoon. Things are improving westbound through the Halawa Merge after the earlier crash in Pearl City finally made its way out of lanes. Looks like things are still going to be a little bit backed up on H1 from Hickam Curve and on Moanalua from Pu'uloa. It's going to be slowing around, turning around, going the other way, going toward Middle Street on Moanalua as well. That's going to be a 35-minute ride to get past Pu'uloa. And then westbound, you got some stop and go from Kaimuki past Punch Bowl. But over the Ko'olau, things are still looking great and just a little slow Makai bound from Castle Junction all the way down through Olamana, backing up just a little bit coming out of Hairpin at the moment. And up on the North Shore, just a pocket of slowing going past Laniakea southbound. A little looky-loo slowing there. And usual stuff heading up Farrington to Nanakuli. I'm Devin Hennessy with your traffic.

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0: start off the 5 o'clock hour, Mariah on 92.3 KSSK with Hawaii's feel-good favorites from yesterday and today. Welcome in. Pauhana Hours here. I'm Chad Matthews. We just revealed the last keyword of the day for your chance to go to Vegas. That word? Vegas. 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V-E-G-A-S. 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You knew that already. It is your chance to go to Vegas and experience our iHeartRadio Music Festival in just a couple of weeks. 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
1: Aloha, good afternoon. Westbound out of town, still working on improving. It's doing its very best, though. There was an earlier crash in Pearl City that got cleared out of the way, but still going to be backed up to Hickam Curve on H1 and Wanalua, still backed up all the way into Fort Shafter. Fort Shafter is also where it's going to slow down for you heading into Middle Street, actually before Pu'uloa on Wanalua, and H1 eastbound slowing down just before Nimitz, but well past the airport. It's going to be about 35 minutes to make it all the way to Punahou. No issue up and over the Ko'olau to worry about. A little slow, Makai bound into Olomana still, heading down toward Kailua. North Shore is looking great. Little slow past Laniakea southbound. Mid-Island's wonderful. Everything up the leeward shore is looking normal, too. Ali'i Nui to Black Rocks. A little slow there. I'm Devin Hennessy with your traffic.

0: It's Whitney Houston and How Will I Know on your Pauhana Party on 92.3 KSSK, Hawaii's feel-good favorites from yesterday and today. And Chad Matthews riding home with you. Hawaii Food Bank Food Drive, it's coming up on Saturday. 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We're going to be at Ala Moana, Pearl Ridge, Kamakana, Ali'i, or to drop off food. And if you can't make it on Saturday when all these drop-off locations will be open, there are other ones participating. 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It's KSSK 10-minute traffic right now.
1: Aloha, good afternoon. Still got some heavy slowing westbound approaching Punch Bowl on H1, and eastbound, just the usual stretch of slowing, but about 40 minutes worth from Nimitz to Punahou. Actually, it's slowing down a bit before Nimitz and closer to the airport on H1 and all the way back at Pu'uloa on Wanalua. No problems up and over the Ko'olau, though, and regular slowing out windward, Makai bound into Olomana. For the most part, it's all you're going to see. Got a little crash in Kaneohe right now on Kamehameha. Doesn't look like that's causing any slowing, though. Up on the North Shore, it's looking good. Little looky-loo slowing going past Laniakea. Mid-Island's in quiet shape. And out on the leeward shore, it's just a little slow heading northbound from Ali'inui up to Black Rocks. I'm Devin Hennessy with your traffic.
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0: other. It's I Had Some Help. Morgan Wallen, Post Malone on 92.3 KSSK, Hawaii's feel-good favorites from yesterday and today. On your Pauhana Party with Madonna coming up. Charlie Puth next. Devin Hennessy now. KSSK 10-minute traffic.
1: Aloha, good afternoon. A little bit of slowing on the westbound side of H1 heading into and through town past Punchbowl is due to a stall reported near the Poly off-ramp. That's backing up from Waialae. Eastbound across town still going to cost you 35 minutes from the airport to Punahou. Westbound through the Halawa Merge, that's another 35 minutes to make it all the way to H2. And beyond that, through Waipahu and all the way out west, things are looking just fine. Pretty much full speed till you hit right around Ali'inui on Farrington. Heading up the Leeward Shore is going to take you about another 20 minutes to get to Nanakuli. North Shore and Mid Island are looking great now. No problems out windward, just regular slowing. Makai bound from Castle Junction down to Olomana. I'm Devin Hennessy with your traffic.

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0: Madonna on the Pahana Party on 92.3 KSSK, Hawaii's feel-good favorites from yesterday and today with Judd Matthews. And the key word you heard at the top of the hour, it is still good right now. It doesn't expire until 6 o'clock, so still time to get the word Vegas to us. You got to text it to the number 200-200. Got it? Dial 200-200, text Vegas to us. It's your chance to win that trip. Standard data and text message rates apply in this nationwide contest. That's how it goes. But take your chances this hour before the opportunity runs out. Olivia Dean's next after the Starkey's Auto Repair Traffic Center. 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KSSK 10-minute traffic.
1: Aloha. Got some slowing on the westbound side of H1 heading toward Punch Bowl due to a stall near the Poly. That's going to be backing up still from Waialae. Eastbound through town, through the Middle Street Merge, and all the way out to Punahou. Still going to clock in about 30 minutes or more from the airport all the way across. Looks like westbound from the airport's only going to be about 35 minutes, too, to make it all the way past H2. And Moanalua is going to be slowing down just past Pu'uloa. Up and over the Ko'olau, no problem either way, both directions on H3, the Like'e'like, and the Poly. A little bit of Makaibound slowing from Castle Junction down to Olomana is about all you're going to see there. North Shore and Mid-Island are looking fantastic, and just a little bit of slowing heading up Farrington to Nanakuli. It's not going to surprise anybody from Ali'i Nui to Black Rocks. I'm Devin Hennessy with your traffic.

0: all these years later, and a karaoke favorite too. Seems like every time I go out, yeah, one of my friends puts it on. How Deep Is Your Love? Bee Gees on 92.3 KSSK. Always feel good favorites from yesterday and today. And Jeb Matthews enjoying the drive home with you, and more fantastic music for your late Powhana run home coming up in just a bit. Right now, Starkey's Auto Repair Traffic Center is where we go. We find Devin Hennessy with KSSK 10-minute traffic.
1: Hey there, good afternoon. Sorry to be the bearer of slightly unfortunate news, but we do have a couple of things that just popped up on the eastbound side of H1 as you're making your way across town. Just past the Mill Street Merge, a crash there, slowing things down just a little bit. We got another one just past the Leke, but before Vineyard. So it's still going to take about 30 minutes to make it from the airport past Punahou. Not seeing too much of an effect on overall traffic flow just yet. We'll keep an eye on it. Westbound still jammed up from YLI past Punchbowl. There was an earlier stall there near the Poly. Now, westbound through the Hulava Merge is looking a little bit better. Only 35 minutes from the airport past H2, and the rest of the way out west is fine. Normal slowing out leeward and up on the North Shore. I'm Devin Hennessy with your traffic.
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0: Ohana Party this afternoon. It's Angel on 92.3 KSSK, Hawaii's feel-good favorites from yesterday and today. One final check-in in the Starkey's Auto Repair Traffic Center with Devin Hennessy. And then it's the latest big smash from Bruno Mars. Got it for you after his report. KSSK, 10-minute traffic.
1: Aloha, good afternoon. A few things going on into town and around on H1. Eastbound, just past the Middle Street Merge, we got a crash reported that's affecting Moanalua a little bit more. Looks like that's backed up to Pu'uloa. Westbound, we have a pocket of slowing approaching Punch Bowl due to an earlier crash there. It's still a little bit crowded crossing Waialae as well as you make your way a little bit closer to Punahou and University. No problems up and over the Ko'olau or out windward. Westbound out of town, just a little bit of slowing through the Halawa Merge as normal, but nothing's in the way anymore. It's going to stay crowded through Pearl City. And then past H2, it's full speed the rest of the way out west till you reach the Leeward Shore, and then heading up past Black Rocks. It's a little slow heading up into Nanakuli. That's it. I'm Devin Hennessy with your traffic.

visit to Kokomo, complete with the Beach Boys singing all about it on the late Pauhana Run Home, a 92.3 KSSK, Hawaii's feel-good favorites from yesterday and today. Jed Matthews here. Let's get you home all the way before the sun sets, all right? Justin Bieber's here now. Take it, Justin.

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0: Steady Swims, Lose Control on 92.3 KSSK, Hawaii's feel-good favorites from yesterday and today with Chad Matthews on the Late Pauhana Run Home. Our iHeartRadio Music Festival, still trying to get you there on our dime. Now, the key word that we gave you at 5 o'clock, that's expired. We're going to have three more chances for you to win your trip to Vegas tomorrow to see the best of the best. 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We just announced that Smashing Pumpkins is going to be part of this thing. Add that to the Goo Goo Dolls and Benson Boone and, oh, one of the hottest tickets in the world right now on their own, BTS. 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

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Chad Matthews with you tonight. From Fast Car to Take My Breath Away. 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

0: Talk to her. Show her you got what you got. It's Olivia Dean and Man I Need on 92.3 KSSK, Hawaii's feel-good favorites from yesterday and today, with the sun quickly going away for Wednesday. I'm Chad Matthews, and we're on the downhill portion of the week. Let's celebrate. Plenty of feel-good favorites to kick off the 7 o'clock hour with Adele next.
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0: Memories and Maroon 5 on 92.3 KSSK, Hawaii's feel-good favorites from yesterday and today. And Judd Matthews settling in for Wednesday night. Hawaii Food Bank Food Drive is coming up on Saturday. And we're going to be out and about doing the physical donation acceptance out at Kamakana Ali'i and Ala Moana and Pearl Ridge. And there's other drop-off locations too, Time Supermarkets, Safeways, participating Don Quixote's. If you can't make it out to one of the big spots that we'll be at. 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

Hawaii's feel-good favorites from yesterday and today. We are 92.3 KSSK. Love, love, love this number one throwback from Phil Collins.

We're still trying to send you to Vegas and hope you listen through the day tomorrow for three chances to win a trip for two to Vegas to see our iHeartRadio Music Festival. Now even bigger with Smashing Pumpkins and two other artists added onto the lineup. This is going to be a full Friday night and a full Saturday night in Vegas of incredible superstars. 92.3 KSSK, Hawaii's feel-good favorites from yesterday and today. 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

0: envy never looks good on anybody, but we understand. We understand, Ella. It's Be Her on 92.3 KSSK Hawaii's Feel Good Favorites from yesterday and today. I'm Chad Matthews. Jamie Hyatt's going to take over and take you all the way to midnight with plenty of Feel Good Favorites. We'll get them started with Sia coming up next. And tomorrow, like we said, lots of chances to go to Vegas still left. You aren't out of the running yet. 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

92.3 KSSK, Hawaii's feel-good favorites of yesterday and today. Aloha, it's Jamie Hyatt on this Wednesday night here in the islands. And tomorrow morning at 9 a.m., you've got another chance to win a trip for two to the iHeartRadio Music Festival in Las Vegas.

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0: 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Christina Perry in 1,000 years. How's it going? It's Jamie Hyatt hanging out with you tonight. And how would you like to sing your way to the front row for Journey's final performance ever in Hawaii? It's KSSK's Journey Front Row Karaoke Challenge. 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

92.3 KSSK, Hawaii's feel-good favorites of yesterday and today. How's it going? Jamie Hyatt hanging out with you tonight. Tomorrow morning at 9 a.m., another chance to win a trip for two to Vegas and the iHeartRadio Music Festival. 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

0: Tame Impala and Jenny on 92.3 KSSK, Hawaii's feel-good favorites of yesterday and today. That's Dracula, of course. Did you know that teachers make a difference each and every day? 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

0: Hello, Langley. She's in Texas. It's 92.3 KSSK. How's it going? I'm Jamie Hyatt. KSSK and Hawaiian Financial Federal Credit Union, of course, are teaming up for Foodie Friday. 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

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I'm Jamie Hyatt. 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

0: 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Jamie Hyatt with you tonight here, and we're getting ready for Hawaii Food Bank Food Drive Day this Saturday, starting at 11 o'clock in the morning till 4 p.m. Look for our locations at Ala Moana, Pearl Ridge, or Kamakana Ali'i to drop off food or monetary donations. 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

92.3 KSSK, Hawaii's feel-good favorites of yesterday and today. 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

0: Mars and Risk It All. It's 92.3 KSSK. How's it going? Jamie Hyatt, almost out of here. I do want to remind you that you can sing your way to the front row for Journey's final performance ever in Hawaii. It's KSSK's Journey Front Row Karaoke Challenge. Go to KSSK Hawaii on Instagram for all the details. And don't miss Journey, September 5th, 6th, and 8th at the Blaisdell Arena. 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Ahui ho.
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Oh my, my, oh my, my love, I take one look at you, you take

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0: Are you struggling with symptoms of chronic hives with no known external triggers? 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CSU is a long-term condition that often requires ongoing treatment. 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It should not be used for any other forms of hives. Rhapsido may cause bleeding, and risk may increase if also taking a blood thinner. 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
1: KSSK Radio. I'm Michael W. Perry. Thank you for listening and happy Thursday. It's Planet Sweetie Day. I know, better late than never. And always time for Bruno.

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1: Oh, that's me, so I better start talking. It's Thursday, it's August 27th, and it is a birthday for Ariana Greenblatt.
2: Do I know Ariana?
1: She started on Disney Channel, and then she played young Gamora in Avengers Infinity War.
2: Oh, okay.
1: And then she was Sasha in the Barbie movie.
2: Okay, I never watched the Barbie movie, but I know her as young Gamora for sure.
1: There you go.
2: Mm-hmm.
1: Well, she's doing quite well for herself, and she's 19 today. So what's going on? Wow. Tragedy in Nepal on the other side of the planet. Dozens of Americans are among the 500 tourists who are among the 1,000 people missing after a deadly flash flood. What happened was a collapse of part of a glacier sent a deadly wall of water through a mountain valley in the border region. And there, it's just so hard to get to. We don't know what's going on. And the president has already sent over a whole bunch of people to try to help. What else is going on? Nothing in Iran. More and more tankers coming through the strait. That means the regime is getting weaker and weaker. I wonder if we figured out a way to arm the citizens of Iran so they can take their government back. Anything else going on? Yeah, Russia confirmed a meeting. They say, yeah, your CIA director came over and talked to RC, whatever the Russian CIA is called. Was it KGB? And they discussed a whole bunch of stuff. It's probably, dear Russia, don't attack any NATO member states. Something like that. The never-ending Lindsey Clancy triple murder trial in Massachusetts is coming to an end. Closing arguments now. She admitted strangling her three children, but pleaded not guilty to three counts of first-degree murder. She says she was a psycho at the time. Now, evidently, this is a not guilty by reason of insanity state. Massachusetts, a lot of states are getting rid of that, and they're going with guilty and insane, which makes a whole lot more sense. Anything else going on? The job market. Yeah, it's looking pretty steady, actually. Isn't that amazing? Yeah, I know, it's stuff you don't hear about. Why would that be? Dow Jones right now is up 176 points, 53,640. Let's find out from Mandy what's happening around here.
2: Well, Mike, Hawaiian Electric has restored a major transmission line and returned power to Pahala. Following critical damage from Hurricane Lala, the line between Pahala and Kilauea was restored yesterday, and another 1,300 customers regained their power. Izelle is now a post-tropical cyclone far from Hawaii. The system is more than 1,000 miles west of southern Baja California and could dissipate within 2 days. And following damage from Tropical Storm Lala, those coming from the windward side will experience darkness for a while more. Lights inside the Wilson Tunnel will be out for another 2 to 3 weeks. Hawaiian Electric said crews are working to repair a transmission line damaged by fallen trees.
1: That's got to be so difficult. Wow.
2: I have friends on the windward side who are like, whoa, this is dark. So definitely going to be keeping an eye on that. Hopefully they'll get to it soon. KSSK News Time, that's 5:14.
1: Here we go. The weather, mostly sunny, a beautiful 84-degree trade wind day. The relative humidity is 69%. That's the lowest it's been in 2 weeks.
2: Beautiful.
1: Love it. To the moment, that's it.
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10: Mostly sunny skies today with a high of 84. Trades 15 to 20, gusts up to 29. Tonight, partly cloudy and breezy with a low of 76.
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4: KSSK Radio, it's Thursday. It is August 27th, and it is a birthday for Cesar Millan.
10: Ah, the dog whisperer.
4: Yes. I can't tell you how he changed our lives. His priorities for doggy daddies and mommies were exactly the opposite of what we thought they were. I think I'm quoting him right. Most important thing for a dog is exercise. Second most important, discipline. Third most important is love.
10: Ah, okay.
4: A lot of people don't even include several of those.
10: And so often of his dog trainings was training the owner.
4: Oh, gosh.
10: Not the dog.
4: That's true.
10: Mm-hmm.
4: Yesterday was National Dog Day, and today is the Dog Whisperer's Day. He's 57. Tragedy at the other side of the planet.
3: They're searching for survivors after a massive flash flood swept through a mountain town in Nepal. Death toll already over 330, with 1,000 people reported missing. There's 500 foreign tourists over there, including dozens of Americans in that 1,000 missing. The president's already sent help to help the Americans and anybody else. Apparently part of a glacier collapsed, destroying bridges, roads, buildings in this town near the Chinese border. Wow. Zero Iranian news today. More and more ships going through the strait, convoys of them with American Navy ships and jets protecting. Literally convoys. They say that an entire convoy, like 60 ships in a row, can't be detected by them. The Iranians have no radar anymore. So they don't know they're there. And they turn their lights off and their transponders and it all goes silent. And they can't tell it. And really, they can't find much more with 60 ships than they can with one. So there you go. Russian foreign intelligence confirms their intel people met with our intel people. The CIA director, John Ratliff, went over there to discuss sensitive matters. Some media in America reporting that he was warning Russia, don't attack any NATO countries or else. He had to do that in person? Okay. The president just signed a beef proclamation. What's this all about? It's about lowering the ground beef prices. And the president has taken a big hit from the ranchers. Ranchers do not like this in the United States of America because all of the taxes, the tariffs on imported beef have been removed for 3 months. That will lower the price of ground beef, which is ridiculous right now. Here's the problem. The cattle groups are against the plan. Well, of course they are. They're going to lose money. The problem is they haven't kept their herds going. They just have the size of herds right now. We just don't have any beef in America, so we have to import it. New numbers out of the job market. They're steady. The job market is steady. That's a good thing. The never-ending triple murder trial of Lindsey Clancy is entering its final phase in Massachusetts. Closing arguments going on. This lady admits to strangling her three young children to death, but pleaded not guilty to murder. She says it was postpartum psychotic break. Prosecutors say no, this was premeditated. She was thinking about this ahead of time. From what I'm understanding, everybody agrees that, yeah, every now and then there is a thought in some young mother's head who has like multiple young kids and they're running around and she's going, these kids are really a lot of stress. But nobody ever acts on those thoughts, or very rarely. This lady did. So I guess Massachusetts must be one of these not guilty by reason of insanity states. That's what she's trying for. A lot of states are saying, yeah, that was what we used to do. Now we're doing guilty plus insane. That works for me a lot better than not guilty by reason of insanity. The outflow of taxpayers from California continues. All the folks who had money are leaving California, like Harry and Meghan. Yeah, the Duke and Duchess of Sussex are putting their children in the SUV, driving to the airport, and headed for the UK. They split Malibu with Archie and Lilibet. They will not be working royals or any official duties. They won't be doing anything. They'll live on a private property outside London, although Harry says he wants to make nice with Daddy. King Charles treated for cancer now. So one of the things they said was the schools in California are terrible. Now, I can't imagine Prince Archie and Princess Lilibet were going to public school, So that means even the private schools, the fancy ones, were terrible? I guess when you set your sights that high. An 18-year-old from Georgia has been crowned Miss Teen USA. Her name's Kieran Reddy. She hopes to be a role model, the one that she always needed growing up. Okay, way to go, Miss Teen USA. Don't we know a teen Miss Teen USA? Seems to me we used to, and she went on to do all kinds of things. I can't remember who it is now.
12: I can't either.
3: What about the markets? We got to check that. The Dow Jones up 167 points at 53,631. Mandy, what's going on around Hawaii?
10: Well, Mike, Hawaiian Electric has restored a major transmission line and returned power to Pahala. Following critical damage from Hurricane Lala, the line between Pahala and Kilauea was restored yesterday, and another 1,300 customers regained power. As of 5 a.m. this morning, about 1,400 customers remained without electricity across the Big Island. Izel is now a post-tropical cyclone far from Hawaii. The city system, rather, is more than 1,000 miles west of southern Baja California and could dissipate within 2 days. Moderate to breezy trade winds and mostly dry conditions remain in the state's forecast. After damage from Tropical Storm Lala, lights inside the Wilson Tunnel will be out for another 2 to 3 weeks. Hawaiian Electric said crews are working to repair a transmission line damaged by fallen trees. Drivers should be extra cautious while traveling through the tunnel until power is restored. Finally, after 12 overdose calls in less than a week, law enforcement officials have issued a second warning about fentanyl-laced drugs. A cluster of 5 overdose incidents were reported in less than an hour last Thursday morning. All 5 were given Narcan before EMS arrived and administered additional doses. 1 to 2 overdoses have since been reported daily. KSSK News Time, it's 5:39.
3: Jimmy, do you can remember? Do you know who that was?
13: Kelly Hu was a Miss Teen USA, I think, back in 85.
3: Really? So Kelly Hu, okay.
10: Okay.
3: I knew we had one. Oh, movie news. And Kelly Hu did great on TV, of course, and movies.
10: She's an X-Men.
3: Yeah.
10: She's the bad lady.
3: Oh, she's a bad lady?
10: She was a bad lady. She had the same powers as Wolverine.
3: Whoa.
10: And she also had the adamantium, but hers were like long claws. Yeah.
3: You lost me at adamantium, but okay. The director's going to be the same. The writer's the same. Quentin Tarantino's there. And Brad Pitt is teaming up to bring Cliff Booth back to the screen.
12: Oh.
3: If you loved Once Upon a Time in Hollywood.
10: I haven't seen it.
13: Oh, that is so good.
3: It's one of the best movies you will ever see.
10: Huh.
3: I'm telling you, you will love it. You will love it.
10: Okay.
3: Okay.
10: I'm a Quentin fan, but I actually didn't hear great things about it, so I didn't watch it.
3: Oh,
13: okay. No, that's good.
10: Okay.
3: Oh, no, it's fantastic. He plays a stuntman for Leonardo DiCaprio, mm-hmm. who's the superstar. Leo's not in this one. He's going to be in the third one. They're already planning.
10: Okay.
3: This film comes out in December 23rd, just before Christmas. On Netflix. Before that, it'll be an IMAX, but you have to take out a second mortgage to go to an IMAX. That'll be around Thanksgiving. It's set once again in 1977. Cliff Booth has retired from stunt work. He's working as a Hollywood fixer, navigating the underbelly of Tinseltown in the mid-70s.
10: Okay.
3: And that should be really interesting. Scott Kahn's in there as well. Yeah, you have not seen
10: it. I haven't seen it. Uh-huh.
13: It's so good.
10: Well, I heard
13: I've seen it like 3 times already.
10: I heard there was like some really long, extended, super quiet action scene. Like there's no talking or something to the point it lost.
3: It's just too bizarre.
10: Okay.
3: It's so Tarantino.
10: And I do love him and I do like Bizarre. So, okay, good. I'm adding it to the watch list.
3: Please do. And also we have a guy who's emerged as a favorite to become the next James Bond.
12: Oh.
3: Would you like to know who this is?
10: Yes.
3: Jack Barton.
13: Who?
3: Who?
10: Yeah.
3: He's relatively unknown, boy, is that an understatement, British actor. He impressed everybody behind the franchise, evidently. The screen tests will go in early September, so that's, I guess they've narrowed it down to a bunch of people, and he is way out in front. Also, he's cheap.
10: Okay.
3: Because the relatively unknown part helps the budget.
13: Yes.
3: Okay?
10: I don't necessarily mind relatively unknown because there's so much judgment with who they put there and all the names that have been put up in recent years.
3: Yeah.
10: Maybe go with the unknown.
3: Yeah, why not? Hey, if he's any good, good. Good for him. He is evidently the favorite now to become the next James
13: Bond. That's a good name for a guy
10: Jack
13: who's going to play. Yeah, I like that.
10: I like it.
3: Jack Barton.
13: Yeah.
3: Okay. Sean Connery.
13: Right.
10: Yeah. Craig Daniels, right? Craig Daniels, who else?
13: No, Daniel Craig.
10: Daniel Craig. Oh, duh. Yeah, Daniel
13: Craig. You were saying his name like he was in gym class. Craig Daniel.
3: Comma. Mostly sunny today. A beautiful 84-degree trade wind day. This is wonderful. Plenty of trades. Only 84 degrees for a high. Lots of sunshine. And the humidity is down to 69%. That's the lowest in weeks.
10: I think we deserve it after what we've been through.
3: Darn right. Thank you, whoever got that humidity lowered. It's 5:43.
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12: Hey there, good morning. Not seeing a lot out there traffic-wise to worry about so far. Just seeing the usual crowding starting to build up there on H1 eastbound heading into Waipahu. That starts before Fort Weaver and continues past the H2 merge as usual. And the rest of the way toward town, looking pretty easy as well. Pretty much open roads and no backups. Everything's looking good, making your way into the Naval Station, past Hickam Curve, and all the way into and through town on H1 in both directions, seeing basically full speeds. Up and over the Coatlow, everything's looking great. No problems both directions. Everything out windward's looking fine. No problems on the North Shore or Mid-Island. Seeing just a little bit of slowing coming south through Nanakuli and just that little bit of crowding through Waipahu eastbound as usual. I'm Devin Hennessy with your traffic.
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0: As long as we're in the material world, thank you, Madonna. We do have the Mark Zuckerberg Network settling in federal court over the social media addiction thing. This is Meta. That's Zuckerberg's big network. Facebook, WhatsApp, all of those. All of the algorithms were designed to engage children and get them addicted to social media. Although Meta denies that, they're going to fork over about $17 billion in a settlement now. And that will be committed to the states that sued them. 29 states sued Meta to establish daily limits and blocks on nighttime use for teenage users, along with enhanced age assurance measures. Okay. Well, Apple is going to host their next launch event next month. This is when they bring out their latest iPhones and Apple Watches, and you find out that what you have is pathetic, and you have more Apple products to buy. They're going to have their first ever folding phone, apparently. That's what the online buzz is. Gold's at $46.34, the yen $159. Oil down to $82 a barrel. That's good. Progress as things are moving through the Strait of Hormuz. 10-year bond rate 4.65. By the way, even though the Strait of Hormuz is still important, everybody realized, wait a minute, why do we have this little choke point where we can get clobbered by these idiots in Iran who are running the country? Why don't we just build pipelines? They're already in progress. All kinds of alternative methods to get oil out of the Persian Gulf. So we got the 10-year bond at 4.65. Bitcoin's up to 80,000 and the Dow Jones up 150 right now at 53,611. Keep watching all of this. Next fix at 6.
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2: 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Of course, it's Mike Evans.
3: Hey, good morning, Hawaii. Michael W. Perry. Yes, I am losing my voice, but we're going to get through this. Check it out. Opening nationwide tomorrow at a theater near you, a movie called The Dog Stars. What a weird name. The Dog Stars. Directed by the great Ridley Scott, who gave us Black Hawk Down, Gladiator, and a lot of other movies. Now, this film takes us on a journey in a post-apocalyptic world. A world that has been destroyed by a virus. The world is gone. Bodies are everywhere. There's no food. It's over. With just a couple of hundred people remaining, and if things couldn't get any worse, they'd get worse. They must fight off roving scavengers called Reapers. To say this movie is a downer would be a major, major understatement. I like to go to movies and laugh and smile. This is the opposite. Of course, if you like that kind of movie, you should go see it. For me, Pasadena. Stars Josh Brolin, Allison Janney, Guy Pearce, and others. Rated R, I'll give it 2 stars. The Dog Stars is the name. Movie news, Universal Studios will start pre-production next week for the documentary Snoop Dogg. And they're saying here in Hollywood, this is going to be a major film. That's what they say. Jonathan Davies plays Snoop, and Miles Bullock plays Dr. Dre. I know. That Snoop has changed. I mean, Snoop's best friend is Martha Stewart. However, I just can't get over that in 1996, I was in a Los Angeles Superior Court, Division 180, covering the trial of Snoop Dogg, who was charged with murder. He was part of a very dangerous gang. He was acquitted of the murder, but I should point out, the jury was hung on the manslaughter charges against him, so they just let it go. Just months earlier, I was on the same floor, same building, covering the O.J. Simpson trial. I guess people change, and good for Snoop Dogg. Apparently, he has made some major changes. Well, Harry and Meghan are gone. They're back in England, but I have a little nugget you probably never heard. When Kamala Harris stepped down to run for vice president with Joe Biden, she was the senator from California. When she stepped down from the senator position, Prince Harry and Meghan Markle and a bunch of their friends campaigned hard, I mean hard, to California Governor Gavin Newsom. Are you ready? They wanted Gavin to appoint Meghan Markle as Kamala Harris's replacement as a senator from California until the election could be held. Well, even Gavin saw through that joke and said no. Unbelievable. Can you imagine Meghan Markle, even for a couple months, being a U.S. senator? Amazing. Sports shocker. With colleges now paying football players to play in college via the NIL, known as name, image, likeness, there are at least three former NFL players on the downside of their professional career that still have college eligibility that may return to college and get paid to play college football. Boy, there's something wrong with that, if you ask me. Have a great day. Got through it. We'll talk to you tomorrow. Mike Evans, aloha.
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5: Hello, friends. Good morning. Looking at a little bit of a slowdown through Nanakuli right now on the Leeward Shore southbound on Farrington. It's not going to be terrible. Just a few extra minutes to make your way down toward and past Black Rocks. Also on H1 eastbound, we're still recovering after an earlier crash in Waikele that got shuffled over to the shoulder, caused a little bit of a backup. That slowdown is going to start right around Kualakai and continue well across Fort Weaver into Waipahu. Just a little crowded from there all the way across H2 into Pearl City and the rest of the way toward town and through. It's looking fine. Full speed on H1 in both directions. Approaching Punch Bowl at the moment. No problems up and over the Colt Lauer at Windward. I'm Devin Hennessy with your traffic.
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2: KSSK Radio, Thursday, August 27, and today happens to be a birthday for Patrick J. Adams. If you never watched Suits, you wouldn't know
8: Patrick. I don't know Patrick.
2: Suits was a great show. It really was. It's just amazing that nobody hit it in Hollywood, but one of them became the Queen of England or whatever the heck she is. Patrick J. Adams was the super smart guy with a photographic memory on Suits, Mike Ross. Really good show. 45 years old today. Mandy can tell you what's going on.
8: Thank you, Mike. At least 65 Americans are among roughly 1,000 people missing after deadly flash flooding in Nepal. That number is according to the Nepal Tourism Board, which says over 500 tourists from 28 different countries are among the missing. The flood happened yesterday when the collapse of a glacier sent a deadly wall of water through a mountain valley in the border region. Jurors are hearing closing arguments in the triple murder trial of Lindsay Clancy in Massachusetts. Clancy admits to strangling her three young children in 2023, but pleaded not guilty to three counts of first-degree murder. Prosecutors allege the killings were premeditated, while the defense says Clancy suffered a postpartum psychotic break. President Trump will headline a fundraiser in Houston today for Texas State Attorney General Ken Paxton's bid for the U.S. Senate. The Republican is locked in a tight race with Democratic State Representative James Tallarico. Both parties see the race as being key to deciding who controls the Senate. A severe weather threat is taking aim at millions across the Northeast today. Storms capable of producing damaging winds, large hail, and tornadoes are expected to take shape this afternoon and carry into the evening. Flash flooding is also a concern. And a new pill has been approved that nearly doubles the survival rates of patients dealing with pancreatic cancer. The FDA approved a new pill yesterday from Revolution Medicine called Renescu, which it says is a treatment option for patients with advanced pancreatic cancer. KSSK News Time, it's 6:03. Let's check in on the markets, Jimmy.
9: Well, it's up and over 100 points up right now, which is great. We love seeing that. 136 points up at 53,600. What's happening around here?
8: Well, Jimmy, health officials are investigating the state's first locally acquired cyclosporiasis case. An Oahu resident became ill in late July without traveling during the likely exposure period. Investigators are reviewing possible exposures, but have not identified a contaminated source. Officials say risk to the public remains low. Hawaii will receive up to $76 million in a landmark settlement with Meta. The company will pay up to $18 billion nationwide to resolve claims Facebook and Instagram are addictive to children. Though they deny any wrongdoing, Meta will impose a two-hour daily limit and overnight restrictions on teenagers and strengthen protections against age-restricted content. Repairs are underway at the Kaimuki building where four people were injured after part of a restaurant ceiling collapsed. The property owner is repairing a wall and planning interior roof and ceiling work at Happy Days Chinese Seafood Restaurant. The cause of the August 18th collapse remains unknown. The restaurant will remain closed until inspectors approve its reopening. NOAA has confirmed the fifth Hawaiian monk seal death on Oahu this year. Federal officials say an adult female identified as RL-70 was found dead at an undisclosed location. The cause remains unknown, but investigators collected samples for analysis. Earlier deaths included seals killed by net entanglement and toxoplasmosis. An estimated 1,600 seals remain in the wild. Finally, Honolulu Ocean Safety says a shark bumped a surfer off her board at Ala Moana Beach Park. Lifeguards received the report around 1:30 yesterday afternoon near the surf spot known as Concessions. The shark was estimated to be about 10 feet long. The woman was able to safely paddle back to shore.
2: Wow.
8: Shark warning signs have been posted. KSSK News Time, it's 6:06.
2: More news about Dolly. She passed just 4 days after she was taken to the Vanderbilt Cancer Center, which is in Nashville, well-respected institution.
10: Yeah.
2: That was Friday. She had some, according to People magazine, she had some autoimmune and kidney problems before she passed away. Total streams of Dolly songs up 2,300% in the United States.
10: Wow.
2: Jolene was the top one, of course. And I can't tell you enough, check out Dolly's version with Pentatonix. There's a video.
10: Yeah, I haven't heard that one yet.
2: They're just standing there, and they're having so much fun doing it.
8: One I saw making the rounds was the induction into the Rock and Roll Hall of Fame.
10: Yeah.
8: And she did it with Rob Halford, Sheryl Crow, Pat Benatar, Pink.
2: Wow.
8: It was such a star-studded cast on stage singing with her. It was so awesome.
2: It's great. Now there's a petition to rename Nashville Airport. Nashville International will be Dolly Parton Airport?
10: Wow.
2: Maybe. 70,000 people signed a petition. By the way, this petition's been going for over a year. This is not just something because she died. They wanted to change it a year ago, and Dolly said, hey, that'd be fun to hear passengers being told their flight was departing from Nashville's Departin Airport. Departin.
8: Love it.
2: Isn't that great? I have a rare correction on this program. Last time I made a mistake, Jimmy, was...
10: 1987.
2: 87.
10: Yeah.
2: Well, here we go. Flash corrected me on this one. I kept saying, apparently, several times, that the old Dolly Parton restaurant that we opened was now Roy's.
10: Right.
2: He says, no. No, it's the place that's now Kapono's Lounge in Hawaii Kai, which makes more sense.
10: Yeah, okay. It's in that shopping center right next to the Longs, and it's actually on, it has the docks right there.
2: Yeah.
10: And it was called Dockside Plantation, so...
2: Dockside Plantation.
10: That makes more sense than where Roy's is, which is across the street from the water.
2: Well.
10: Yeah.
2: So, yeah, Dockside, Okay, check that one off. Plantation was just a non-starter anyway.
10: Right, yeah.
2: Nobody wanted a plantation. Instead of the maitre d', there's a Luna that rides through on a horse.
10: Yeah.
2: Throws a menu at you. No, the old Dolly Parton restaurant space was Capono's Lounge in Hawaika. I can't remember.
10: That's sorry. That's quite a history.
2: This is the fog of 40 years ago.
10: Because that's a recording studio now.
2: Is it?
10: Yeah.
2: Cool.
10: And then they made the lounge inside that area. So it's a really cool spot.
2: Very good. I haven't been there. Off the coast of Africa right now. There's a cluster of thunderstorms near the Cape Verde Islands. It's getting more organized. Expected to become a tropical depression. Let's see, they've already named their storms Arthur, Bertha, Cristobal. Guess what's in line for next?
10: Dolly.
2: Yep. Dolly's name has been on the list created by the World Meteorological Organization since 1991.
10: Yeah.
2: It's not her, it's Dolly.
10: Right, and they do this way ahead of time.
2: Oh, yeah.
10: Yeah.
8: So it's just a coincidence.
2: Right, that's right.
8: She just
2: came up there, and the most likely area to form would be the eastern Atlantic Ocean, and there apparently is one forming right now as sort of a tribute, I guess, to Dolly. There's so many songs. Just hearing yesterday, all those songs again, that's... That is so cool.
8: Oh, Google did something cool. Did you guys see it?
2: No.
10: No.
8: If you went on the Google search page and you posted Dolly Parton, you know, a picture of her comes up, and then there butterflies fly across the screen, and it fades into "We Will Always Love You, Dolly."
10: Oh, wow.
8: It was really cute.
2: Wow.
8: Yes. It was, I mean, what a, you know, a tribute, because you know so many people were Googling her name and her career after this. So I'm sure probably billions saw that.
2: Very good. Well done, Google. Mostly, I haven't said that for a long time. Mostly sunny. Beautiful day today. 84 degrees for a high. Plenty of trade winds, like 15 to 20 miles an hour, just where it should be. And get this, the relative humidity is down from yesterday's 72% to 69%.
10: Whoa!
2: Really nice weather. We'll take it. That's it.
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15: Aloha, good morning. Still seeing the usual backups on H1 eastbound from before Kualakai and crossing Fort Weaver into Waipahu. Just the usual stuff there. There was an earlier crash in Waikele that got shuffled over to the shoulder, so that's no longer causing additional backups, but it is recovering a little slow, we'll be honest. Right now, southbound on Farrington through Donaukoole, just got a little pocket of brake lights. It was a little bit more backed up before. It looks like it's going to improve for a while before it gets slow again. North Shore, Emmett Island are in great shape. No problems up and over the Ko'olau either. H3, the Likelike, and the Pali are full speed back and forth from Kailua and Kaneohe. I'm Devin Hennessy with your traffic.
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2: Moose and Jimmy Sports Headlines, and the NFL is eliminating the Pro Bowl game altogether.
10: Oh, boy. The honor will still remain. Like, you'll be named a Pro Bowl honoree, whatever, but you're not going to get to play.
2: So you're telling me there'll be a ceremony and a trophy for non-participation.
10: Yes.
2: It's sunk to that now.
10: Oh, okay. Boy.
2: The team owners, after years of experimenting, they tried tackle, they tried flag, they tried skills competition. 88 players continue to be selected. The fans and players and coaches will vote, but they'll just all go to Los Angeles for a ceremony.
10: Oh, nice.
2: Nice.
10: Wow.
2: How about like a push-up contest or something?
10: Yeah, you gotta have something.
2: Something. Don't they want to do Final week of the preseason kicks off tonight in the NFL, by the way. Four games. Any of them interest you?
10: No.
2: Okay. Browns fans voicing their displeasure with the organization. They were really ticked off about Deshaun Watson. Signs taped to the Jim Brown statue outside Huntington Bank Field, criticizing the team for having Deshaun on the roster as a starting quarterback, despite his many transgressions. One sign says, $280 million, 27 victims, zero supporters.
10: Wow.
2: Wow. Tommy Fleetwood looking to defend his title at the PGA Tour Championship in Atlanta. 35-year-old Tommy alongside Ludwig Åberg for the first round.
10: Åberg. I know it looks like it's weird.
2: I have to say Åberg?
10: Åberg.
2: Does he have an umlaut in there somewhere?
10: There is an umlaut above the A, yeah.
2: Well, there's no umlaut above my A, because I would have known then. Sure, Mike.
10: Oh, Ben.
2: The Giants beat the Padres 9-3. The Braves beat the Dodgers again. Give me by one run.
10: Oh, man.
2: 6-5, Braves over Dodgers. Jeez. Yeah. Are they going to try again today?
10: Let's see if we got, yeah, we got 1:15 our time on FS1 on TV or on Fox Sports 990.
2: I'm not sure if I want to try either one. Jimmy's got more, though.
10: All right. We've been following Andre Iligan, the former Farrington and University of Hawaii tennis standout, as he was up in the U.S. Open. He was knocked out yesterday, though, in the second round, lost to France's Hugo Gaston, and 31 unforced errors for Iligan in this match, but he was the first UH player to win a Grand Slam match when he won that first round match on Tuesday, and he did earn $48,000 for all his troubles. He says that money is going to help pay his coach and build his savings. I like the outlook there. Some people would be like, I'm going to go blow this on a new car or something. No, I'm going to build my savings. Very good, Andre. And by the way, the University of Hawaii football team, remember, they open up on Saturday, just 2 days away on the road at Stanford, and they have something new on their jersey. University of Hawaii collaborating with Hawaiian Airlines to put a jersey patch. It's going to be the Pualani patch as a visible celebration of the airline support for UH Athletics. Now, they've been the official airline of UH Athletics for over 30 years, but there's actually going to be a patch now on the jerseys that you'll be able to see. Again, Saturday, it's 1 p.m. our time that the game is going to be, and you got to watch it on the ACC network if you happen to have that. Good luck. The football, you heard Dave Vinton talking about it yesterday. Two games on tap this weekend. High school-wise, you got on Friday, tomorrow, Pearl City will be hosting Castle, and then on Saturday, we're going to see Kahuku hosting Puno. You got our first look at the Buff and Blue football team on TV this year, so make sure you tune in Friday and Saturday for some football there on OC16. And all of this brought to you by our good friends at Aloha Kia. You got to check out all the great cars. In fact, I had somebody asking me again the other day, how much gas mileage do you get out of this thing? I get 56. Tracy gets closer to 58 or so because she travels a little farther than I do. But if you want to get that kind of gas mileage, check out that Kia Niro Hybrid. And they've got them right there for you at AlohaKia.com.
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18: We've got a building swell. Good Thursday morning, Michael. Hey, Jimmy. Yep, right now town is 1-2, occasional 3, 4 feet this afternoon, and 6 feet with advisories Friday, and then slowly tapering through the weekend. So a solid way to kick off, or rather wrap up, the August and summer of 2026. We're looking at 1-3 at Diamond Head right now, 4 feet later, and 6 feet tomorrow. Out there at Sandy Beach, 1-3 now, 4 feet later, 6 feet tomorrow. Yep. and 1 to 2+ at Makapu'u. Shoppy trade wind swell. Makaha's 1 to 2+ on the south, and that'll be coming up solid tomorrow. And up on the north shore, flat to 1. Small craft advisories, Maui to Big Island through the weekend. Trades fresh paced. Low tide 9 a.m. 0.2. Big high tide at 4 o'clock at 2.2. Sun will set 6:52. Rise Aloha Friday at 6:13. 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
2: KSSK Radio with Moose and Jimmy with all this stuff. As the days grow shorter, less daylight, but that moon last night, oh my gosh. It's 19 after 6. Full moon on a clear night in Hawaii, nothing better. Here we go. 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
19: Aloha. Good morning. Still seeing the usual backups on H1 eastbound from before Kualakai and crossing Fort Weaver into Waipahu. Just the usual stuff there. There was an earlier crash in Waikele that got shuffled over to the shoulder, so that's no longer causing additional backups, but it is recovering a little slow, we'll be honest. Right now, southbound on Farrington through Donaukoole, just got a little pocket of brake lights. It was a little bit more backed up before. It looks like it's going to improve for a while before it gets slow again. North Shore, Emmett Island are in great shape. No problems up and over the Ko'olau either. H3, the Like and the Poly are full speed back and forth from Kailua and Kaneohe. I'm Devin Hennessy with your traffic.
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2: Had Glenn Honda on the air the other day. 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And I was asking questions that, first of all, I wanted to know, and then some other people around the radio station wanted to know. 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That's Glenn. That's the one that we hope you never, ever have to use, and so does he. But, you know, that's why he's there, is because occasionally you got to have him. He knows how to deal with insurance companies, and that is a super, super good piece of knowledge to have. And he's been doing it for over 30 years and winning. He says, okay, I asked him, what is the very first thing you do? This is a personal injury attorney. I thought he was going to say, call me. No, he says, call a doc. Go to the doctor. If you're in an accident or you know somebody who's been in an accident, go to the doctor right away. 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Get find out what's wrong with you. They'll probably do an x-ray or something if you hurt somewhere. He says, go to the doctor, because later on, that may be very important. No, don't call him until you've been to the doctor. And there's a common misconception, I guess, that we're a no-fault state. That's only the medical part. No matter whose fault the accident is, you get coverage for medical bills. But when bills exceed $5,000, then there's a possibility for a claim for everything else. Whatever your case is worth is dependent on how bad your injuries are, how much lost revenue from missing work, all of that stuff, right? And the number one question he gets asked after that is, okay, how much is it going to cost me up front? And the answer to that is, not a penny. 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

0: KSSK Radio. Just got a call from, oh, by the way, I'm sorry, I got the score wrong. Reds beat the Giants 10-9. Giants came from behind.
1: No, the Reds came from behind.
0: Reds came from
1: Giants behind. Were up like 9-3 on them late, and then they scored 7.
0: What?
1: Yeah.
0: Oh, my gosh. Okay, poor Giants. Yeah, Reds beat the Giants. Giants were not playing Padres. I'm sorry, I misread this. Got a call from somebody out working at Lualua. There's no, it's a naval base out there.
1: Right. Yeah.
0: The big antennas, you've seen them out there. Those are low, super low frequency, ultra low frequency antennas. They broadcast, and the signal is so low that it just hugs the earth, so you can hear it for thousands and thousands of miles.
1: That's crazy.
0: I know. And yet it works. And then submarines stick up an antenna every now and then and suck in all the messages. So he says, yeah, that's great, though. The antennas have all kinds of power.
1: As they should.
0: The building does not. The building,
1: that's crazy.
0: The building where all the people work out there still does not have power.
1: 9 days.
0: No windows in the building. No air conditioning for 9 days.
1: No lights. No, no.
0: Nothing.
1: Wow.
0: Nothing. Working in the dark.
1: That's, yeah, they got to figure that one out.
0: I thought, well, I said, thank you. The guy called and I said, thank you for your service. He says, yeah, we're here to serve, but didn't sign up for this necessarily.
1: Right, yeah.
0: You'd think maybe they could get a generator out there. That'd be good. Lualua, come on. KSSK Radio. Hey, it's just about 6:30. Stand by. Traffic is next.
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0: It's Mandy.
3: Mostly sunny skies today with a high of 84. Trades 15 to 20, gusts up to 29. Tonight, partly cloudy and breezy with a low of 76.
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5: Aloha, good morning. Coming down the Leeward Shore, things are looking a lot better as predicted through Nanakuli. We'll keep an eye on it and see if it doesn't slow down again. But at the moment, the only big backup on the way toward town is going to be on H1 where you'd expect it, right there before Kualakai and continuing on through to Pearl City. You got a couple of brake lights there in front of you and behind you. But overall, things are still flowing pretty well. No major backups due to incidents or accidents. And if you're taking Moanalua past the split, it's just a little crowded going past Red Hill. At Middle Street, it's getting a little bit more crowded, but no backups just yet. And across town, everything's fine on H1. No issue up and over the Cole Hour out windward. The Malcolm March is in fine shape. I'm Devin Hennessy with your traffic.
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0: KSSK, and happy Thursday to you. It is August 27th, and it is a birthday for Sarah Chalk.
7: Oh, she was the second Becky on Roseanne.
0: One of the many Beckys.
7: Uh-huh.
0: Yeah, the second one, the first and the third one were the same. Very complex how they changed. They just changed Becky's.
7: They did.
0: One of Roseanne's kids. In all of a sudden, the series starts for the next year. There's a new Becky. What the?
7: And then she went on to do Scrubs.
0: Dr. Elliot Reed on Scrubs. Sarah's now the big 5-0. All right, what's going on out there in the world?
7: Well, Mike, Russia has confirmed a meeting took place with CIA Director John Ratcliffe in Moscow this week. The head of Russian foreign intelligence said they discussed sensitive matters falling within the authority of their respective intelligence services. Some U.S. media outlets are reporting Ratcliffe was warning Russia not to attack any NATO member state. President Trump has signed a beef proclamation unpopular with some U.S. ranchers. The proclamation signed yesterday will remove tariffs from 300,000 tons of imported beef with the goal of lowering ground beef prices. U.S. cattle groups say Trump's announcement has already driven cattle markets sharply lower. The number of unemployment claims is down. The Labor Department says it received 203,000 first-time requests for unemployment benefits in the week ending August 22nd. That's 4,000 fewer than the previous week's revised total. American Airlines says another flight blew two tires while taxiing to the runway at Chicago's O'Hare International Airport yesterday. The incident, the fifth this month involving blown tires in Chicago, happened on a flight bound for Charlotte. Passengers were put on another flight. Finally, the Grand Ole Opry will be honoring Dolly Parton with a special tribute this Saturday night. The event in Nashville will celebrate her life, music, and lasting impact on country music. Part of the ticket proceeds will benefit Parton's Imagination Library. KSSK News Time, it's 6:34. Let's check out what's happening this hour on Wall Street.
0: Wall Street's up 174 points. Up. 53,638. We'll keep watching all of that stuff. By the way, the jobs market is steady. That's really good news. That means the Federal Reserve won't be tempted to raise interest rates or anything because of heating up inflation. What else is going on?
7: Well, locally, Mike, Hawaiian Electric has restored a major transmission line and returned power to Pahala. Following critical damage from Hurricane Lala, the line between Pahala and Kilauea was restored yesterday, and another 1,300 customers regained power. As of 5 a.m. this morning, about 1,400 customers remain without electricity across the Big Island. Izelle is now a post-tropical cyclone far from Hawaii. The system is more than 1,000 miles west of southern Baja California and could dissipate within 2 days. Moderate to breezy trade winds and mostly dry conditions remain in the state's forecast. After the damage from Tropical Storm Lala, lights inside the Wilson Tunnel will be out for another 2 to 3 weeks. HECO said crews are working to repair a transmission line damaged by fallen trees. Drivers should be extra cautious while traveling through the tunnel until power is restored. The Navy says the Red Hill Fuel Facility remains on track to close in 2028. Officials say of the 20 tanks, 2 have been degassed, 6 are empty, and 99% of the pipeline is clean. The Navy does not know how much fuel remains underground, but reports no evidence of contamination spreading beyond known areas. Finally, after 12 overdose calls in less than a week, law enforcement officials have issued a second warning about fentanyl-laced drugs. A cluster of 5 overdose incidents were reported in less than an hour last Thursday morning. All 5 were given Narcan before EMS arrived and administered additional doses. 1 to 2 overdoses have since been reported daily. KSSK News Time, it's 6:37.
0: By the way, you don't have to go to Nepal for life-threatening tragedies. You can stay home and mow your lawn. Like Brandon Jordan was doing it in his home in Hampton, Virginia. He was mowing the lawn. The Ring camera on his front porch captured what happened next. A 31-year-old dude driving by with some girl in the car. He lost control of his car, crashed into Brandon while he was mowing his lawn, put him in the ER with a brain injury, brain swelling, a broken neck, and multiple fractures.
1: Wow.
0: The woman was thrown out of the car. She's not doing very well. The driver facing multiple felony charges. What the?
1: For?
7: Was he under?
0: We don't know what the multiple felony charges are, but he's being held in jail on unrelated charges. So he's just a career scumbag.
1: Yeah.
7: Wanted and then does something so stupid that hurts others. Got it.
0: Speaking of stupid, Nestor Roman fits that description. He's a New Hampshire dude who was watching as firefighters battled a big fire at his home. And he did, I think, what any one of us would do. He decided to jump into one of the fire engines and steal it. He hit another fire engine on the way, narrowly missed 3 firefighters, pulled over at some home a couple miles down the road, and was taken into custody.
7: What was he under the...
0: I'm shrugging here because I have no explanation for either of these stories.
1: Or it is simply like you said. I mean, I think any one of us at some point would love to drive a fire truck.
0: They give you every now and then they have one of those things where they, out at out at the Pearl Harbor Aviation Museum.
1: Right, yeah.
7: Yes.
0: Right? They do that. They bring out the federal fire guys, and you get a chance to sit there. But you can't drive it.
1: Yeah.
7: I remember them coming to, like, in my elementary schools, mm-hmm. right? Yeah. Where they put it on the lawn, and the kids got to... When I was about 8, I really wanted to drive.
0: Push this button, and and the siren goes off.
7: Yeah, let me just put the lights, please.
1: Well, you would have ended up on the news.
7: Yes.
1: So.
0: Unreal. We hope those people involved in the Hampton, Virginia thing do.
7: So innocuous, just some mowing the lawn today.
1: Right.
0: Isn't that amazing? What about the weather? It's great. Mostly sunny. How's it looking? Oh, yeah.
1: Oh, yeah.
0: Look at that. 84 degrees. Perfect trade winds. 15, 20 miles an hour. And yesterday's humidity was as far down as 71, 72.
7: Yes.
0: Right now, 69% yes. humidity. Even better.
7: And a week ago, heading into Moke, it was like 92.
1: Right.
7: What a huge difference.
0: 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It's 20 of 7.
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5: Aloha. Typical backups on H1 eastbound heading into and through Waipahu, starting before Kualakai and continuing past the H2 merge into Pearl City. But Waimalu is where everything starts to look really good, going past Hickam Curve and all that. Not seeing any slowing. Just starts to back up there at the Middle Street merge for safety reasons, obviously. But over the Kola, everything's looking great. No problems out windward. The Malcolm Arch is in decent shape through Castle Junction. Also H3, the Leake Leake, and the Poly all giving big thumbs up. No problems up on the North Shore or through Mid-Island. And out leeward, coming southbound through Nanakuli. No slow and percolating just yet. I'm Devin Hennessy with your traffic.
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0: Thank you, Hendrix. What a great song. Golden, KSSK Radio. What car do you think is the dirtiest one in your city? Is it you? Look around you, and if they're all looking better than yours, yeah, it's yours. Would you like to do something about that? If you're in the central Oahu area, Waipio is where you want to go. Right next to, well, it's not next to Costco, but it's right down the road. 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
1: Aloha. Typical backups on H1 eastbound heading into and through Waipahu, starting before Kualakai and continuing past the H2 Mercury.

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1: 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And then this week, because it was abnormal in just about every way, Planet Sweetie Day is today. 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
1: KSSK Radio, I'm Michael W. Perry. I know it's Thursday. We don't usually go to Planet Sweetie on Thursday, but that blasted tropical disturbances are getting in the way. We'll avoid them as we blast off for her planet. And I've been wanting to say this. Hello, Dolly.
12: Hello.
1: Because that was her name in high school.
12: And we used to go, hello, Dolly, when I would come into the room because yeah. I was baby Dolly.
1: She was short and she was, you know.
12: Had big boots.
1: Yeah, big boots, for sure. And then there were all kinds of other similarities. Your social skills are
12: literally
1: much like hers. Was she your idol?
12: She was my idol. I loved Dolly. I loved everything about her. Her beautiful. She was so positive. She was always positive, happy, and she was giving. And she was like this. She was this, but 10 times more. You know,
1: sweetie,
12: she was just
1: the local version
12: positive.
1: Of Dolly.
12: You know what impressed me most? I mean, literally everything about her, but her faithfulness to God.
1: Oh, yeah.
12: Just living. She prayed about everything. And I literally pray about everything I do.
1: She does.
12: And that was it. And so I was like, wow, I'm really like Dolly in so many ways. And her love for Carl is like my love for Brad.
1: 60 years married to that guy.
12: And my daughter loved her too. She's even a bigger fan.
1: Limelight. Thank you so much to the folks at Limelight, the chef, beautiful breakfast, great audience, and really a good show.
12: It was a fantastic show. The entertainment was just, you know.
1: Saturday morning shows down there are a lot of fun. It's going to be amazing. We'll do the next one on Halloween.
12: Can I say one of my highlights?
1: Sure.
12: 7-foot Roman Payne.
1: Oh, Charlie Wade came down.

0: The championship team, he brought Roman with him. Seeing Roman and Sweetie together was the strangest David and Goliath moment I have ever seen.
1: And you made him stand up, and my arms were shaking because he was so tall. I'm like, please sit. His feet are like 13, size 13. Like, I can literally put two of my feet in his shoe. It was crazy. I took a picture of it. It was hilarious.
0: Oh,
1: it was a great day.
0: What are you watching on TV?
1: I am watching Lioness and Reacher.
0: Two good choices.
1: So good. But you know what's frustrating? I have to wait every week for a new episode.
0: Don't like that at all. Stop the drip, drip, drip. We want it all.
1: I want it all. But it's so fantastic. I love it.
0: We are going to go on a cruise, of course, in April. This is crazycruiser.com is how you get to be a part of this if you want. I don't know if this is a one-off. I'm hoping that we can keep this going, but they gave us so much good stuff. We are going to see something that very few people have seen. We are going to see Sagrada Familia in Spain. It is Spain's version of the rail. It's been under construction for 100 years.
1: Oh, my God.
0: It's finally done.
1: I want you to know I went twice in 20 years and it still wasn't. So finally, I get to see it completed.
0: We are going on a great tour. We're going to see the inside of it, okay?
1: I'm excited to go to Gibraltar.
0: Gibraltar, the Strait. We're going to see it. We're going to go through it.
1: And like you said, Saint-Tropez.
0: So either bring your bathing suit or don't. It doesn't matter in Saint-Tropez.
1: You know what I'm impressed with? I did Google the ship, the Crystal Symphony, and you can see all the different rooms. Every room is absolutely beautiful. And when they say you have a butler in every room, it's amazing. They can unpack my clothes. And if you like Coke Zero or Diet Pepsi or, I want Bud Light or Heineken, they'll stack your refrigerator for you so you have it all the time.
0: When she says there's a butler in your room, he doesn't sleep there, but he's at your service. And I do mean right there at your service.
1: I love it. But the ship is incredible.
0: Who brought us all of this?
1: My wonderful friends at Aloha Pacific Federal Credit Union. Ooh, I love them.
0: She
1: so
0: already
1: much.
0: Oohed, and it's appropriate because, Sweetie, we got to get out of here. Say aloha, Sweetie.
1: Aloha, Sweetie.
0: Until 10 o'clock when she appears on the radio.
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9: Aloha and good morning. Coming down the Leeward Shore, if you got a hankering to head toward town, you got nothing slowing you down through Nanakuli or all the way down toward H1. But on H1 at Kualakai, things are going to slow down pretty good until you get past the merge with H2. From there toward town, things speed up just a little bit. It's going to slow down again at the Middle Street merge and jam up just about past the Leake before things start to speed up again. Right now, up and over the Colt Lower, everything's looking good. We had a little slowing Kaneohe bound on H3 going through the tunnel area, but doesn't look like there's any crash or a stall reported there just yet. We'll keep an eye on it. Westbound into town, getting a little bit crowded, but not backing up just yet. I'm Devin Hennessy with your traffic.
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0: KSSK Radio, Thursday, August 27th, and it's a birthday. Yesterday was National Dog Day.
13: Yes.
0: Today is Cesar Millan Day.
13: Ah, so it's National Dog Whisperer Day.
0: Yes, it is. It's his birthday. He changed our lives with dogs. The priorities, I hope I'm quoting him correctly on this. I think the priorities for doggy daddies and mommies is, number one, doggy wants exercise or needs it. Number two, needs discipline. Number three, love.
13: Ah.
0: And a lot of people just get the order wrong or they forget a couple of those. Cesar Millan, 57 years old today. Tragedy on the other side of the planet. They're searching for survivors after a massive flood. Just a flash flood swept through this mountain town in Nepal. Death toll over 330 now. Over 1,000 people missing. Foreign tourists mostly, like 500 tourists, with dozens, at least 65 Americans involved. The president's already sending help. It's a wall of water. Just destroyed bridges, roads, and buildings in a town after a part of a glacier collapsed and just created this tidal wave sort of thing. No news is actually pretty good news about the Iranian regime. More and more ships are going through the strait. They're going in convoys, by the way. Because apparently 60 ships in a line can go through just as easily as one if they have Navy ships and jets protecting them. And they're just going through one after another. It's pretty darn amazing, and the Iranians can't do anything about it, apparently. Russian Foreign Intelligence confirms, our CIA director came over, and they talked about some sensitive matters. Kind of intel people to intel people. Some media in America are saying we warned Russia not to attack any NATO countries. Well, yeah. The president just signed a beef proclamation. What's that all about? Well, ground beef prices are through the roof. The reason for that is the herds. The cattle are, the ranchers, there's fewer ranchers than there used to be, by the way. And the ones there are have smaller herds. They haven't been able to get the size of the herds up for a variety of reasons. So what the president's going to do is take off all of the tariffs from imported beef. We get a lot of beef, and it's good beef. 300,000 tons of it over the next 90 days will not have any tax on it. That will lower the price of ground beef in stores. That's good. The cattle groups are against it, and yet they're the ones who haven't been able to keep the size of their herds up. So this is a temporary measure. The cattle groups will be, they'll be back in action one of these days. The never-ending triple murder trial of Lindsay Clancy, that woman who just sits there with no expression on her face, entering its final phase in Massachusetts, closing arguments now. Lady has admitted to strangling her three young children to death, but pleaded not guilty to murder because she says she's a psycho. The prosecutors allege the killings were premeditated. Defense says postpartum psychotic break. You know, I guess every young mother probably goes through some real stress. And I don't know if the thought of killing your kid ever goes through their brain for more than a half a second, but nobody ever acts on it. Well, this lady did three times. And evidently, Massachusetts is a not guilty by reason of insanity thing, which is a lot easier. A lot of states, dozens of them now, are going towards guilty plus insane, which certainly makes more sense to me. How about you? And the outflow of taxpayers from California continues. In this case, Harry and Meghan, the Duke and Duchess of Sussex, are done with California. They have packed up their kids in the SUV, headed for the airport, so Archie and Lilibet can get better schools. They hated the schools in California. Now, these kids were not going to some little third world public school somewhere in some rural area of California. They were going to the best private schools over there. They said they weren't good enough. So they're going to the UK. They're already there. They will not be royals. They will not have any official duties. They'll live on a private property outside London. Harry wants to make nice with Daddy now, the king, who is being treated for cancer. Okay. And an 18-year-old from Georgia just got crowned Miss Teen USA. It was the 44th pageant in Miami. Kieran Reddy says she hopes to be the role model she always needed growing up. That's very nice. We, of course, had a Miss Teen USA in Hawaii.
14: Yeah, wow. We've had a couple. The most famous one was Kelly Hu back in 85.
0: Uh-huh. Kelly Hu have ended up on TV and movies and everything else. And she's doing something. What is she doing now, Mandy?
13: Well, not too recent, but she was an X-Men. She had the same power as Wolverine.
0: Wolverine.
13: Regenerative capabilities.
0: Except
13: She also had the adamantium fused onto her skeleton, and you know he has like the large blades that came out the top of his palm, and hers were like from the fingernails, like claws.
0: Adamantium goes very well with vibranium. I love
13: it. Does.
0: I like to make a shake out of them. Do you want to know more about movies?
13: Yeah, movies are always a good thing to know about.
0: I'll tell you after the news.
13: Let's
0: do the news. Let's find out what's going on out there. Are you ready?
13: Yes, we are ready. Well, health officials are investigating the state's first locally acquired cyclosporiasis case. An Oahu resident became ill in late July without traveling during the likely exposure period. Investigators are reviewing possible exposures but have not identified a contaminated source. Officials say risk to the public remains low. Hawaii will receive up to $76 million in a landmark settlement with Meta. The company will pay up to $18 billion nationwide to resolve claims Facebook and Instagram are addictive to children. Though they deny any wrongdoing, Meta will impose a two-hour daily limit and overnight restrictions on teenagers and strengthen protections against age-restricted content. Repairs are underway at the Kaimuki building where four people are injured after part of a restaurant ceiling collapsed. The property owner is repairing a wall and planning interior, roof, and ceiling work at Happy Days Chinese Seafood Restaurant. The cause of the August 18th collapse remains unknown. The restaurant will remain closed until inspectors approve its reopening. Finally, Honolulu Ocean Safety says a shark bumped a surfer off her board at Ala Moana Beach Park. Lifeguards received the report around 1:30 yesterday afternoon near the surf spot known as Concessions. The shark was estimated to be about 10 feet long. The woman was able to safely paddle back to shore. Shark warning signs have been posted.
0: Okay, movies, I promised. And this is a good one. I was shocked, I tell you, to find out you hadn't seen Once Upon a Time in Hollywood.
14: Yeah.
13: And I would consider myself a pretty massive Tarantino fan.
0: This is quality Tarantino.
14: Oh, so good.
0: One of his best movies as far as I'm concerned. Once Upon a Time in Hollywood, Brad Pitt was the was Cliff Booth, who was the stuntman for Leonardo DiCaprio, the big movie star.
13: Okay. Yeah.
0: Right? And they were big friends. And they have a spinoff now because it was such a good movie.
14: Right.
0: It was your kind of movie, Mandy.
14: The fight scene with Bruce Lee, Bruce Lee.
0: The dancer.
14: Yeah. That was so good.
0: Hilarious. There's some really funny stuff. There's some funny violence, and you'll see.
13: Anyway. I'm going to put it in the category of Maverick that nobody told me it was a good movie. Never heard it before today. Okay.
0: Cliff Booth, it's called this, and this, by the way, is a spinoff that they've been working on. It's going to be on Netflix in December.
13: Oh.
0: Yeah.
13: Wow.
0: And starting November, it'll be at IMAX, but few of us can afford that. Here we go. The spinoff film is titled The Further Misadventures of Cliff Booth.
14: Yeah.
0: In this story, it's 1977 still. With Cliff Booth now retired from stunt work, working as a Hollywood fixer for the late 70s Tinseltown underbelly.
14: Oh.
13: Oh, now he's Mr. Wolf from Pulp Fiction.
0: Pretty much.
13: Uh-huh.
0: Scott Kahn's in the movie, a whole bunch of other people. Leonardo DiCaprio's not in this one, but Tarantino says, yeah, there's a future for his character beyond 1977.
14: No.
0: Another spinoff.
13: Okay. Right.
0: Love it. Okay, another movie thing.
13: Adding it to the list.
0: We have a favorite, apparently, to become the next James Bond. Would you like to know who the next James Bond's going to be?
13: Absolutely. Yeah.
0: Jack Barton.
14: Who?
0: I don't know.
13: After years of speculation, here we are, Jack Barton.
0: Nobody's ever heard of him because he is a relatively unknown British actor. And evidently, he just impressed everybody. Okay. Anyway, the competition included a whole bunch of expensive guys. He will not be quite as expensive because... Right.
13: Nobody knows who he is.
0: Exactly.
13: Got it.
0: So they can shape the new James Bond movie and make it a good one, we hope.
13: I kind of don't mind that it's an unknown. Because every time somebody's been in the rumor mill, there's so much online arguing about why they are a good or not a good fit.
14: Right, right.
13: When they go with someone unknown, no one can say anything. We'll see.
0: True.
14: Well, no, we can say something. What? We can call him the Temu Roger Moore. How's that?
0: Uh-huh. We won't tell him because he has a license to kill. The weather today, a beautiful, sunny 84-degree trade wind day. The trades are going to be blowing. The sun is going to be shining. And yesterday's humidity was 72%.
13: Mm-hmm. Which is nice.
0: Today's is 69%.
14: Yes.
0: It's what we've been waiting for. That's it.
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9: Hello there, and good morning. Eastbound on H1, if you're taking your time, then no problem. But if you're in a hurry, you might want to take Farrington. It's going to save you a few minutes over H1 from Kualakai all the way out to Waimalu. You got backups on both sides. But H1's looking a little bit slower still. No crashes or incidents there in that backup, thankfully, just the regular heavy morning flow toward town. And then in town and around, things are backing up a little bit more. On Moanalua, it's jammed up basically from the H1 interchange over there to Moanalua townbound all the way down through Fort Shafter. And H1's going to back up just before Nimitz. In town and around, we've got usual slowing as well. Westbound into, it's going to be backed up from the Kahala Mall all the way to University. I'm Devin Hennessy with your traffic.
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0: 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That's step one. Right now, time for Mike Evans. What do you have, Michael?
1: Hey, good morning, Hawaii. Michael W. Perry. Yes, I am losing my voice, but we're going to get through this. Check it out. Opening nationwide tomorrow at a theater near you, a movie called The Dog Stars. What a weird name. The Dog Stars. Directed by the great Ridley Scott, who gave us Black Hawk Down, Gladiator, and a lot of other movies. Now, this film takes us on a journey in a post-apocalyptic world. A world that has been destroyed by a virus. The world is gone. Bodies are everywhere. There's no food. It's over. With just a couple of hundred people remaining, and if things couldn't get any worse, they'd get worse. They must fight off roving scavengers called Reapers. To say this movie is a downer would be a major, major understatement. I like to go to movies and laugh and smile. This is the opposite. Of course, if you like that kind of movie, you should go see it. For me, Pasadena. Stars Josh Brolin, Allison Janney, Guy Pearce, and others. Rated R, I'll give it 2 stars. The Dog Stars is the name. Movie news, Universal Studios will start pre-production next week for the documentary Snoop Dogg. And they're saying here in Hollywood, this is going to be a major film. That's what they say. Jonathan Davies plays Snoop and Miles Bullock plays Dr. Dre. I know that Snoop has changed. I mean, Snoop's best friend is Martha Stewart. However, I just can't get over that in 1996, I was in a Los Angeles Superior Court, Division 180, covering the trial of Snoop Dogg, who was charged with murder. He was part of a very dangerous gang. He was acquitted of the murder, but I should point out, the jury was hung on the manslaughter charges against him, so they just let it go. Just months earlier, I was on the same floor, same building, covering the O.J. Simpson trial. I guess people change, and good for Snoop Dogg. Apparently, he has made some major changes. Well, Harry and Meghan are gone. They're back in England, but I have a little nugget you probably never heard. When Kamala Harris stepped down to run for vice president with Joe Biden, she was the senator from California. When she stepped down from the senator position, Prince Harry and Meghan Markle and a bunch of their friends campaigned hard, I mean hard, to California Governor Gavin Newsom. Are you ready? They wanted Gavin to appoint Meghan Markle as Kamala Harris's replacement as a senator from California until the election could be held. Well, even Gavin saw through that joke and said no. Unbelievable. Can you imagine Meghan Markle, even for a couple of months, being a U.S. senator? Amazing. Sports shocker, with colleges now paying football players to play in college via the NIL, known as name, image, likeness, there are at least 3 former NFL players on the downside of their professional career that still have college eligibility that may return to college and get paid to play college football. Boy, there's something wrong with that, if you ask me. Have a great day. Got through it. We'll talk to you tomorrow. Mike Evans, aloha. See ya.

0: most amazing voice of all time. Whitney Houston, How Will I Know? This is KSSK. I'm Michael W. Perry, and stand by because we definitely have traffic and news coming up.
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2: Mostly sunny skies today with a high of 84. Trades 15 to 20, gusts up to 29. Tonight, partly cloudy and breezy with a low of 76.
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5: Aloha and good morning. If you're taking your pick between H1 or Farrington to navigate through the backups eastbound into Waipahu, I would say Farrington's going to save you a minute or two if you don't mind all the extra stops and goes. But H1's doing okay and it's starting to improve a little bit. We are still seeing about a 40-minute ride from Kualakai all the way out to Aloha Stadium. And then beyond there, it's looking pretty busy getting into town, to be honest. H1's backed up all the way to Hickam Curve and Moanalua stacking up from the interchange on H1 eastbound over to Moanalua townbound. It's going to free up once you get past Punchbowl and Punahou. And same thing westbound, but that's backed up all the way onto Kalani Ono Ole near West Hine Drive. I'm Devin Hennessy with your traffic.
0: 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KSSK Coconut Wireless News and Comment with Michael W. Perry.
4: KSSK Thursday, and it's August 27th. We'll tell you what's been going on out there. We've got the Coconut Wireless in action. Oh, you, Mandy, you definitely saw Avengers Infinity War, right?
6: Absolutely.
4: You remember young Gamora?
6: Well, she's green, so.
4: Oh, yeah, it's hard to tell.
6: Quite memorable.
4: The actress, you wouldn't know her name, probably. She started on Disney Channel. She played young Gamora in Avengers Infinity War, mm-hmm. and then she was Sasha in the Barbie movie.
6: Okay, I didn't watch the Barbie movie, but as soon as you say young Gamora, I know exactly who that is.
4: Yeah, she's 19 years old now. Her name is Ariana Greenblatt. KSSK Radio, and Mandy's got the news for you.
6: Thank you, Mike. At least 65 Americans are among roughly 1,000 people missing after deadly flash flooding in Nepal. That number is according to the Nepal Tourism Board, which says over 500 tourists from 28 different countries are among the missing. The flood happened yesterday when the collapse of a glacier sent a deadly wall of water through a mountain valley in the border region. The jury has started deliberations in the Lindsey Clancy triple murder trial in Massachusetts. Closing arguments from both sides as well as legal instructions from the judge were heard this morning. Clancy admits to strangling her three young children in 2023, but pleaded not guilty to three counts of first-degree murder. President Trump will headline a fundraiser in Houston today for Texas State Attorney General Ken Paxton's bid for the U.S. Senate. The Republican is locked in a tight race with Democratic State Representative James Tallarico. Both parties see the race as being key to deciding who controls the Senate. A severe weather threat is taking aim at millions across the Northeast today. Storms capable of producing damaging winds, large hail, and tornadoes are expected to take shape this afternoon and carry into the evening. Flash flooding is also a concern. Major cities like Washington, D.C., Philadelphia, and Baltimore are under a level 2 out of 5 severe weather threat. Finally, a new pill's been approved that nearly doubles the survival rates of patients dealing with pancreatic cancer. The FDA approved a new pill yesterday from Revolution Medicine called Rezonq, which it says is a treatment option for patients with advanced pancreatic cancer. KSSK News Time, it's 7:33. Let's find out the latest on Wall Street.
4: Yeah, the Dow is actually doing pretty well. It's up 200 points right now at 53,665. And we will continue to watch that as the morning progresses. What do you have for us around the island?
6: Well, Mike, Hawaiian Electric has restored a major transmission line and returned power to Pahala. Following critical damage from Hurricane Lala, the line between Pahala and Kilauea was restored yesterday, and another 1,300 customers regained power. As of 5 a.m. this morning, about 1,400 customers remain without electricity across the Big Island. Izelle is now a post-tropical cyclone far from Hawaii. The system is more than 1,000 miles west of southern Baja California and could dissipate within 2 days. Moderate to breezy trade winds and mostly dry conditions remain in the state's forecast. After damage from Tropical Storm Lala, lights inside the Wilson Tunnel will be out for another 2 to 3 weeks. HECO said crews are working to repair a transmission line damaged by fallen trees. Drivers should be extra cautious while traveling through the tunnel until power is restored. The Navy says the Red Hill Fuel Facility remains on track to close in 2028. Officials say of the 20 tanks, 12 have been degassed, 6 are empty, and 99% of the pipeline is clean. The Navy does not know how much fuel remains underground, but reports no evidence of contamination spreading beyond known areas. Environmental monitoring and cleanup will continue beyond 2029.
4: By the way, as long as we're talking about the Navy.
6: Yes.
4: My friends in the Navy, can you help the folks out at Lualualei, please? The antennas are still working. That's an ultra-low frequency transmitter out there. They're working fine.
6: Mm-hmm.
4: Okay, there's generators for those. There's no generators for the building that everybody works in.
7: Ah.
4: They're working in the dark. There's no windows. There's no air conditioning. But they're still there. Okay.
6: The island has no generators now either.
4: That's for sure. Mm-hmm. I was thinking the Navy might have a spare one somewhere.
6: They probably do somewhere.
4: A nice nuclear reactor aboard a submarine might have an extension cord
6: there
4: that can
6: go.
4: Run it.
7: At the very least, get them some nice candles.
4: Good heavens. I mean, really, 9 days?
6: Wow.
4: 9 days they've been without power in the building.
6: Where everybody works. Can we set some 10x10s up outside? At least you have light and some trade winds.
7: Yeah.
6: Being inside must be pretty awful.
4: I would think so. Generator needed there. What else you got? Anything?
6: Yeah, final story here. We talked about it earlier this week, but after 12 overdose calls in less than a week, law enforcement officials have issued a second warning about fentanyl-laced drugs. Oh. A cluster of 5 overdose incidents were reported in less than an hour last Thursday morning. All 5 people were given Narcan before EMS arrived and administered additional doses. 1 to 2 overdoses have since been reported daily. KSSK News Time, it's 7:36.
4: All right, we lost Dolly this week. Dolly passed 4 days after she was taken to a very good hospital, Vanderbilt Cancer Center in Nashville, on Friday. She had, according to People Magazine, also some autoimmune and kidney problems before she passed. Now we know. Total streams of Dolly songs up 2,300% in the United States.
7: Wow.
4: Jolene was the top one. Yeah. I don't think
6: I've ever heard that number for best improved streams.
4: That is really something. That's huge. The usual songs, but Jolene was number one, the number one stream. Dolly's version with Pentatonix, by the way, is worth checking out. They did a great job on that. It's a video. And now there's a petition to rename Nashville Airport after Dolly. As a matter of fact, it's not now. The petition's been going around for over a year. 70,000 people already signed it, and probably a lot more now. And Dolly actually joked about this since it was going on for quite a while. She says it'd be very fun to hear passengers told their flight was departing from Nashville's departing.
6: I love it. How could they not rename it now, you know, since it was already in the works?
4: Gotta do this. I have a rare correction on this program. Mm-hmm. Jimmy, the last time I made a mistake was
7: 1932.
4: Thank you. I have to change the sign now. Those years. Flash corrected me. Flash is always right on things having to do with music and venues and stuff like that.
7: And Hawaii Kai.
4: Yeah.
6: That too.
4: For sure. He says, no, the Dolly Parton restaurant, Dockside Plantation, was not where Roy's is now. I said that, I think, right?
6: Yes. Yesterday.
4: It is.
6: I believed you.
4: I believed me.
7: Right.
4: In my brain, it was there, and evidently, no, it was Kapono's Lounge in Hawaii Kai, where that is now. That's where it was, which makes more sense because it would be dockside.
7: Right. Yeah, that whole shopping center right there, and that's next to the Longs in that Hawaii Kai shopping center. Yeah, they have the docks all right there. That's where some of the boats go out to do the jet skis and stuff.
4: Could have sworn. Okay. Anyway, Coach and I were there, that's for sure. We have pictures. Dockside plantation. Dockside makes sense. Plantation never made sense to me. Yeah. Plantation in Hawaii has a totally different connotation, and you expect, instead of a server, a Luna rides through there on a horse or something with a whip, throws a menu on your table. No. Oh, off the coast of Africa. The cluster of thunderstorms in the Cape Verde Island area getting more organized and expected to become a tropical depression. And then let's see if it's a tropical storm. They've already used up the names Arthur, Bertha, Cristobal. What could they use for D?
7: Dolly.
4: Dolly's been on the list since 1991. And yeah, she's next. It's already there.
6: So pure coincidence.
7: Yeah, okay. Because this is preset. I mean, they named the storms months ago.
4: Yeah.
7: Yeah.
4: It's already happened. Yeah, following Dolly, it'll be Eduardo, Faye, and Gonzalo.
6: Okay.
4: Okay.
6: Did you guys see what Google did?
4: What?
6: If you go on Google, and I'm sure probably billions of people have done this in the last 24, 48 hours, you put Dolly's name in. And, of course, her pictures and page pops up. And then butterflies go across your screen, and it fades into a message, and it says, "We will always love you."
4: Right.
7: Oh, wow.
6: It's really sweet. It's still active. If anybody missed it, you can actually check it out now.
4: Oh, that's cool.
6: It is cool.
4: Got to do that. Just at Google Dolly Parton.
6: Yeah. It's right on their homepage.
4: Perfect. The weather today, awesome. Mostly sunny. 84 degrees for a high, plenty of trade winds to cool you down, and 69% humidity. Now that is good. Sports next.
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4: 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What do you have?
5: Hey, good morning, gang. We got a bit of a wait to get into town right now on H1 eastbound. It's backing up from the airport all the way across to Punahou, and Middle Street is going to be jammed up coming through Moanalua side as well. It's going to be backed up for Pu'uloa, and actually it's going to be crowding all the way back to Red Hill. Not as jammed up as it was before, but still going to take you an extra minute or two. Right now, end it. Waipahu on H1 eastbound. It's also going to take an extra minute or two. Things are jammed up from Kualakai across Fort Weaver to get past Waikele. But then it passed the merge and through Pearl City, things are looking just fine. Coming down the leeward shore, just a little bit of slowing through Nanakuli southbound on Farrington now. And up on the north shore and through Mid-Island, everything's looking great. I'm Devin Hennessy with your traffic.
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4: Moose and Jimmy Sports Headlines. The NFL is eliminating the Pro Bowl game altogether.
7: Oh, boy.
4: They have tried. Let's see. Okay, we actually had football for a long time.
7: Right.
4: Some of it right over there in what used to be Aloha Stadium.
7: I remember that.
4: Flag football was next. They tried skills competitions. And finally, they're just giving up. 88 players will continue to be selected. The fans and the players and the coaches vote. And now they're going to be invited to Los Angeles for a ceremony and not a participation trophy. They will get a non-participation trophy.
7: Right.
4: We've come to this. Anything.
7: Just, hey, you were named a Pro Bowler. Oh, thanks.
4: Congratulations. Yeah. Well, what do I have to do? Nothing.
7: Nothing.
4: No, I mean like some push-ups or no?
7: Nope.
4: Just sit.
7: Maybe a kendama contest.
4: That'd be great.
7: Yeah, that'd be fun.
4: The final week of the NFL's preseason kicks off tonight. Four games. Any of them interesting to you?
7: 49ers, Raiders, maybe.
4: Oh, okay.
7: Maybe.
4: Browns fans voicing their displeasure. They taped a bunch of signs to the Jim Brown statue outside the field. Huntington Bank Field. Criticizing the team for having Deshaun Watson on the roster as starting quarterback, by the way. Despite being accused of shenanigans, one sign reads, $280 million, 27 victims, zero supporters. Ooh. Okay. Tommy Fleetwood wants to defend his title at the PGA Tour Championship. He's one of many. 35 years old, he'll be alongside Ludwig Åberg for the first round.
7: That's right.
4: And this is in some golf club in Atlanta I've never heard of. Is this a pretty one?
7: Eastlake?
4: Yeah.
7: Oh, yeah, that's where they do it every year.
4: Is it?
7: It's awesome. Yeah, it's a great course. Yeah.
4: Okay. Anyway, good luck, Tommy. Although defending champions don't always do well. Okay, so as I understand it, the Reds beat the Giants. Not what I said a couple of hours ago.
7: By the way, the Reds beat the Giants, being down 9-3 going to the last inning and scoring 7 in the ninth inning to beat the Giants. So,
4: jeez.
7: Sorry, Giants.
4: Hey, sorry, Dodgers. The Braves beat them 6-5. That's so disgusting. Good heavens, Dodgers. Come on. They started so brilliantly. And then
7: they're still like second in all of National League, so they're fine.
4: Oh, yeah, they're fine. It's like damning them with faint praise. They're fine.
7: No, they are. They're fine. Don't worry. They're making it to the playoffs this year.
4: Okay. Jimmy's got more.
7: By the way, Little League World Series notes. Already this morning, two games were played, which set up the championship matches for the two brackets, the international bracket and the U.S. bracket. So this morning, Japan beating a team from Nicaragua. So Japan will play Curacao Saturday for the international championship. Meanwhile, the Great Lakes team, that's a team from Michigan, beat the Midwest team. So they are on to the championship game against the Mountain Division team. I'm trying to figure out who that is again. I'll figure that out for you. But those are the teams into the championships for the brackets. And then the winners of those games then will play on Sunday for the Little League World Series. So Japan is still in it. That's the team that we're kind of loving. By the way, yesterday, that team we were talking about with the girl, Kinley Rasmus, they lost their game yesterday. So they're out already. But what a great run for her in that, you know, setting the record. She's tied Monet Davis's record for strikeouts in a game. She also set the record for the most hits during the series by a girl. So incredible run for Kinley Rasmus. But
4: 12-year-old girl.
7: 12-year-old girl.
4: It's amazing.
7: But she will not be playing for the rest of this. We're going to see between Japan, Curacao, and the two U.S. teams who will end up winning this all. Local stuff. We've been talking about Andre Iligan, the former UH tennis player, the standout there, who made it to the U.S. Open qualifying rounds, won his first match, but unfortunately yesterday lost to France's Hugo Gaston. And so he is done. But look, he became the first UH player to win a Grand Slam match with that first round. And he got $48,000 for his efforts. He says he's going to use that money to help pay his coach and to build his savings. Not like some of us who would go out and spend it on $48,000 worth of coffee-flavored Kulish. congrats, Andre, and yeah, work on those savings. And one last note here, by the way, UH Athletics debuting a new addition to the football jerseys, a patch. I don't think they've ever done this, but they're doing it in collaboration with Hawaiian Airlines. It'll be the Pualani patch right there. I believe it's on the upper right chest. And you'll see that Saturday. They'll debut that as they take on Stanford. Remember, that is on the road. It's

0: newtimes.honolulu.gov.
1: Right now, Moose Perry's Mid-Morning Surf. 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
2: We've got a building swell. Good Thursday morning, Michael. Hey, Jimmy. Yep, right now, town is 1 to 2, occasional 3. 4 feet this afternoon and 6 feet with advisories Friday and then slowly tapering through the weekend. So a solid way to kick off, or rather wrap up, the August and summer of 2026. We're looking at 1 to 3 at Diamond Head right now, 4 feet later and 6 feet tomorrow. Out there at Sandy Beach, 1 to 3 now, 4 feet later, 6 feet tomorrow. Yep. And 1 to 2+ at Makapu'u, Shopee Trade Wind Swell. Makaha's 1 to 2+ on the south, and that'll be coming up solid tomorrow. And up on the north shore, flat to 1. Small craft advisories, Maui to Big Island through the weekend. Trades fresh paste. Low tide 9 a.m. 0.2. Big high tide at 4 o'clock at 2.2. Sun will set 6:52. Rise Aloha Friday at 6:13. Big Friday. 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
2: KSSK Radio, I've said many times, I'm an Infinity guy. We're an Infinity family, as a matter of fact. My wife, Mrs. Perry, has a QX50. That's the SUV. And by the way, they have that's the two row. That's the two row SUV is the 50. They have the last QX60s from 2026, and they're discounting them below MSRP right now. A couple left. They're selling fast. There's no more coming because the 2027s are on the way. These are the QX60s, a three-row luxury SUV. She loves her 50. You'll love the 60s even more. The one I'm driving is a QX55. I think it's, wow. I can't remember how old it is. Vicky leased hers 3 years ago, I think. Mine's probably that old, right? I love that car. Best car I've ever had. It is an ancestor, however, of the 2027 QX65s. That's the crossover, the two-row luxury crossover. I can't tell you. It looks sporty. It turns heads. And it is confidence in motion. QX65s, they're in. Finally. They got some. Starting MSRP is $53,900 and change. So if you want to do that, where do you go for an Infiniti? Well, there's only one place. And it's not Infiniti of Honolulu, because there isn't any Infiniti of Honolulu. It was always part of the King family, right? The King family of cars. But now it's actually right there with the King family in the King Windward complex. Yeah, they moved it to the Windward side. You folks on the Windward side, there's a luxury car dealer right near you, near Windward City. And you folks in town, it's 20 minutes from town. I love working with the same people, the service advisors, the certified trained techs that I've come to know. 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They do a 31-point inspection and a trip through the new car wash and all of that stuff, which is really good. Look, I love the valet, the shuttle services, the service. You're not just a number if you go in and look around with Infinities. You'll love it, okay? But the QX65s are in. This is the one everybody's talking about, the two-row luxury crossover, and they have a couple of the 2026 QX60s discounted below MSRP. Get those because they got to go to make room for the 2027s. Infinity. That's King Infinity in Kaneohe near Windward City in the King Windward Complex. KSSK Radio, stand by, news next.
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2: KSSK, just ahead of the news, it's the traffic in the traffic center, which is sponsored by Starkey's Auto Repair. Devin, what you got?
11: Good morning. We got a lot of activity near the Kahala Mall. It's backed up on both directions on Kalani Ole going past the golf course just east of the mall. And then westbound into town, it's going to jam up all the way past University. Right now, eastbound into town through the Middle Street Merge, you got slowing on H1 starting right around the airport. Moanalua is jammed up end to end all the way through Fort Shafter. It does get even slower heading into the merge. It's going to be about a 40-minute ride at least to make it across to Punahou. Surface Street's doing okay, just busy in the usual spots there. Also, heading eastbound into Waipahu, things aren't looking too bad. Just a little stretch of slow in between Kualakai and Fort Weaver. Eases up quite a bit once you get beyond there, and even that stretch is starting to speed up a little bit for you. I'm Devin Hennessy with your traffic.
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2: KSSK Thursday, August 27, birthday for Patrick J. Adams. You have never watched Suits, have you?
16: I did not.
2: Okay, he was the super smart guy with the photographic memory who really did not have any sort of degree from Harvard.
16: Ah, but he purported to.
2: And he knew much more than people who actually had degrees from Harvard. Yeah, Mike Ross is the name of his character. Great character on a good series, Suits. Patrick J. Adams, 45 years old now. And he never, I don't think he ever did much of anything after that. They usually have, you know, parts and everything because he's an actor, but that was it.
16: Huh.
2: And he did very well, and he's probably still getting residuals, so good for him. What do you have in the news?
16: Well, Mike, Russia has confirmed a meeting took place with CIA Director John Ratcliffe in Moscow this week. The head of Russian foreign intelligence said they discussed sensitive matters falling within the authority of their respective intelligence services. Some U.S. media outlets are reporting Ratcliffe was warning Russia not to attack any NATO member state. President Trump has signed a beef proclamation unpopular with some U.S. ranchers. The proclamation signed yesterday will remove tariffs from 300,000 tons of imported beef with the goal of lowering ground beef prices. U.S. cattle groups say Trump's announcement has already driven cattle markets sharply lower.
2: Yeah, and this is the ranchers' problem, actually. The herds aren't big enough. We're not producing enough beef. Not like we used to. The herds have been smaller and smaller, and that meant the price went up because it was becoming scarce. Well, now we got 300,000
16: tons of imported beef.
2: With no tariffs for 90 days. That'll get the price of ground beef down. That's good. That's what everybody wants, hamburgers for the rest of the summer.
16: I bought ground beef last week, and I noticed the price. I think it was like $7.49 a pound, $7.99 a pound, which is quite a bit higher than just, you know, a year or so ago.
2: Used to be tenderloins were that.
16: Yes.
2: Yeah. Okay, what else you got?
16: Well, the number of unemployment claims is down. The Labor Department says it received 203,000 first-time requests for unemployment benefits in the week ending August 22nd. That's 4,000 fewer than the previous week's revised total. A small plane crash in Alaska has left 4 people dead. It happened about 135 miles southwest of Anchorage. The Piper PA-24 was approaching the airport near the coastal town of Seldovia yesterday afternoon when it went down. American Airlines says another flight blew two tires while taxiing to the runway at Chicago's O'Hare International Airport yesterday. The incident, the fifth this month involving blown tires in Chicago, happened on a flight bound for Charlotte. Passengers were put on another flight. Finally, the Grand Ole Opry will be honoring Dolly Parton with a special tribute this Saturday night. The event in Nashville will celebrate her life, music, and lasting impact on country music. Part of the proceeds will benefit Parton's Imagination Library. KSSK News Time, it's 8:04. Let's find out what's happening on the markets this hour.
2: This hour, the Dow Jones is not as up as it was. It's still up 130 points, 53,593. And we have a full report coming up in the financial stuff in about 40 minutes. What do you have for us around the islands?
16: Well, Mike, health officials are investigating the state's first locally acquired cyclosporiasis case. An Oahu resident became ill in late July without traveling during the likely exposure period. Investigators are reviewing possible exposures but have not identified a contaminated source. Officials say risk to the public remains low. Hawaii will receive up to $76 million in a landmark settlement with Meta. The company will pay up to $18 billion nationwide to resolve claims Facebook and Instagram are addictive to children. Though they deny any wrongdoing, Meta will impose a two-hour daily limit and overnight restrictions on teenagers, as well as strengthen protections against age-restricted content. Repairs are underway at the Kaimuki building where four people were injured after part of a restaurant ceiling collapsed. The property owner is repairing a wall and planning interior roof and ceiling work at Happy Days Chinese Seafood Restaurant. The cause of the collapse remains unknown. The restaurant will remain closed until inspectors approve its reopening. NOAA has confirmed the fifth Hawaiian monk seal death on Oahu this year. Federal officials say an adult female identified as RL70 was found dead at an undisclosed location. The cause remains unknown, but investigators collected samples for analysis. Previous deaths include seals killed by net entanglement and toxoplasmosis. An estimated 1,600 seals remain in the wild. Finally, Honolulu Ocean Safety says a shark bumped a surfer off her board at Ala Moana Beach Park. Lifeguards received the report around 1:30 yesterday afternoon near the surf spot known as Concessions. The shark was estimated to be about 10 feet long. The woman was able to safely paddle back to shore. Shark warning signs have been posted. KSSK News Time, it's 8:07.
2: By the way, you don't have to go to Nepal for life-threatening tragedies. You can just stay home and go out and mow your lawn. That's what Brandon Jordan was doing. Mowing his lawn in Hampton, Virginia. The Ring camera footage caught what happened next. Some 31-year-old dude was driving. The girl in the car with him lost control of the car for some reason and crashed into Brandon Jordan and put him in the ER with,
17: wow,
2: yeah, brain swelling, traumatic brain injury, broken neck, multiple fractures. Yikes.
16: Was the driver under the...
2: We don't know. The driver faces multiple felony charges. The girl that was with him was also thrown out of the car, his car, on impact, and she's got problems. So anyway, he's already, by the way, being held in jail on unrelated charges. So this is a dude who's probably got a lot of things on his record.
17: Wow.
2: But how about that? You're just mowing your lawn and your life has changed. Or taken. We don't know yet. A New Hampshire man, his name is Nestor Roman, was watching as firefighters battled a blaze at his home. Ah, the firefighters are there when you need them. And he did what I think any one of us would do.
17: Yeah.
2: He, while all this was happening, he jumped into a fire engine and stole it.
16: Oh.
2: Went for a joyride, hit another fire engine, narrowly missed three firefighters, pulled over a couple miles down the road at some home and was taken into custody by the state troopers.
17: Yeah.
16: Was Roman under the...
2: Once again. I wish I could tell you, but I don't know.
17: Well, listen, I mean, I get part of the process here. because I think every one of us at some point in our lives has wanted to drive a fire truck.
2: I want to.
17: Can I put on the sirens?
16: I remember when they used to bring them to, like, you know, your grade school. And they'd set up on the lawn, and it was so exciting to talk to them, and you could get inside the trucks.
2: That'd be great. Man. Yeah, you know, I've never done... My nephew is a firefighter. Polani? Is there a chance? Get chance.
17: Just do it legally.
16: Yes.
17: Don't steal it.
2: I don't want to steal one.
17: No.
2: I can't
16: and
2: imagine.
16: Not under the, you know, influence of the outside.
2: We got crazy people. We got people under the influence. We got mostly sunny weather. Really nice. 84 degrees, plenty of trade winds, lower humidity even than yesterday, which is nice. It just gets very pleasant out there when the sun starts going down. Oh, very nice. Enjoy it.
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11: Good morning, folks. We still got a nice little lineup there on Moanalua heading townbound from all the way back by Red Hill. Things start to slow down and really jam up through Fort Shafter. H1's also going to be slow from right around the airport and continuing on toward town all the way past Punch Bowl before things start to open up, and then they do. Right now, westbound into town on Kalaniana Ole, it's going to jam up there right at the end as you go past the mall and hop on H1, and it'll free up past University. The rest of the way out west, if you like, with no other slowing. The Poly townbound, a little backed up as you go past Punch Bowl as normal. No other problems out. Windward's still a little bit slow making your way south into Kaneohe on Kahikili. I'm Devin Hennessy with your traffic.
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0: KSSK Radio, the rebuilding of Hawaii is in progress right now. Of course, people trying to find generators. There aren't any. Let's tell you right now, there aren't any. They'll get them in again, don't worry. And there's some people doing something about that. Stanford Carr and his son, who are doing that new... They're developing a new city block down there in Kakaako. It's called... The project is Kahuina. I'll tell you about it in just a second. But they were there at our Saturday morning show, and they brought a big generator with them to give away. Oh, somebody got themselves exactly what they needed, and it was probably the last one in town. That was Saturday. Hey, Stanford Carr, he's a developer. He and his son, Dustin, have this new residential community with two towers, Lamaku and Maamalu. Located in the heart of Kakaako, next to Salt, Coral and Oahu Street, fronting Mother Waldron Park, if you know where that is. Lamaku, let's talk about that one for a while. Lamaku is beautiful. 1, 2, 3-bedroom homes, gigantic ceilings up to like 10.5 feet. 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And you'll find out more about what I was talking about. KSSK Radio, stand by. We have all kinds of stuff coming up.
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0: KSSK Radio, a lot of people are rebuilding already, doing repairs on their own house or hiring a contractor. They're going to need some lumber, and here's some people with the Aloha spirit who are going to help out the people that need it the most. Jeff Napoleon's the sales and marketing guy over at Hansador Lumber, and it's kind of what you do. First of all, a little history of Hansador. How long have you guys been around?
5: Hansador Lumber's been around a long time, Michael. We've been here since 1935.
0: Good grief. Okay. I was just in Pampers back then, so I don't really remember that. But I got to tell you, Hansador is, of course, a legend in the state of Hawaii. And you're having a yard sale, especially for the folks who have recently had close contact with the effects of Lala. What's going on over there?
5: Yeah, great point. We're having a yard sale at our Honolulu Lumber Yard. And we're selling a bunch of, various building materials that can be used for repairs if you were affected by the storms. Or if you're just looking to kind of, do some DIY projects at home, we've got a ton of stuff that customers can come and choose from at really, really, really, really great prices, right? So we're clearing a bunch of stuff out, so no better time than now. To put one of these on.
0: That is the opposite of price gouging. You are actually aloha spiriting this whole thing. 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Okay, what's going to be available? And first of all, is it mainly for contractors or homeowners or both?
5: 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So we typically deal with contractors, big and small, homeowners, DIYers. If you're looking to do repairs, tradespeople, okay. Everyone is welcome to come down. We're selling a bunch of stuff, dimensional lumber, 2x4s, 2x6s, 2x8s. 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So you name it, we've got it. Treated lumber, especially important, for repairs that, that require things that are going to be touching the ground.
0: Yeah.
5: So, yeah, come on down. We've got a ton of stuff for everyone.
0: And while supplies last, they've got the yard sale going on. This is today and tomorrow, right?
5: 2 days left. Yeah, we started on Monday, August 24th. You've got 2 days left today and Friday, August 28th. 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The address is 91151 Malakole Street in Kapolei. 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So give us a call. Come down. 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So come on down.
0: Legendary Kama'aina Company, Hansador Lumber, and lumber right when a lot of people are going to be needing it on the island of Oahu. And they are right there at Campbell Industrial Park. Yeah, just check them out. You can find Google the number if you can't remember it. Give the number one more time. Why not?
5: Sure. It's 808-682-2011.
0: Hansador Lunder. And thank you very much, Jeff Napoleon. Appreciate it.
5: Thank you, Michael. Have a great day. Aloha.
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0: Hey, Mandy.
15: Mostly sunny skies today with a high of 84. Trades 15 to 20, gusts up to 29. Tonight, partly cloudy and breezy with a low of 76.
0: And the humidity is under control.
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0: 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They have 250 vehicles to choose from right there in their massive, covered, climate-controlled showroom. See, the showroom has... Everybody sees the showroom through the glass. The showroom actually has 4 levels. And the rest of the cars, 250 of them, are not out in some dusty field somewhere where the birds can have their way with them. No, they are covered. They're climate controlled. This place is right off the Poly Highway. You know where it is. Coming down the Poly Highway right before you get to the Bishop Street thing. It's Barataria. That's Pacific Honda on the left there. And you got to see them while the summer event is going on so you can, too, be a happy Honda lover. A lot of people are already. You're next. PackHonda.com if you just want to shop online and see what they got. KSSK of Berlin. Not the city, the group. Love theme from Top Gun, the original one.

0: 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They never did anything.
1: I mean, they had a couple other songs, but nothing as big as that.
0: That was it. 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Find out what I'm talking about, and then switch them. You'll see what I'm talking about. Okay. Here we go. Sound of Money. Gold, 46.45 right now. The yen is at 159, still holding pretty steady there, actually. The oil down to that was scary, wasn't it? The oil is down to 83. The 10-year bond, 4.67. Bitcoin's right around 80,000. And Meta, that is Mark Zuckerberg's, it's almost a monopoly, but not quite. Facebook, WhatsApp, all that stuff that gets your kids addicted to social media, which, by the way, Meta denies. They're trying to do that. Mm-hmm. But they just forked over $16 billion in change in a settlement with the federal government. Apple has its launch next month. This is the launch event they always do, and you will find out the latest iPhones and Apple Watches, and you'll find Apple's first ever folding phone. What you're going to find is that everything you have from Apple from last year is pathetic, and now you need all the new stuff, right? It's just the way they do things. September 9 from Cupertino. It's always kind of an event. So you're wondering what the Dow Jones is doing. Not as high as it was, but it's still up 82 points at 53,546. We'll keep watching these numbers for you and bring them to you next time at 9.
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1: KSSK Radio, I'm Michael W. Perry. I know it's Thursday. We don't usually go to Planet Sweetie on Thursday, but that blasted tropical disturbance.

0: bad.
1: Limelight. Thank you so much to the folks at Limelight, the chef, beautiful breakfast, great audience, and really a good show.
0: It was a fantastic show. The entertainment was just, you know.
1: Saturday morning shows down there are a lot of fun. It's going to be amazing. We'll do the next one on Halloween.
0: Can I say one of my highlights?
1: Sure.
0: 7-foot Roman Payne.
1: Oh, Charlie Wade came down. The championship team, he brought Roman with him. Seeing Roman and Sweetie together was the strangest David and Goliath moment I have ever seen.
0: And you made him stand up, and my arms were shaking because he was so tall. I'm like, please sit. His feet are like 13, size 13. Like, I can literally put two of my feet in his shoe. It was crazy. I took a picture of it. It was hilarious. Oh, it was a great day.
1: What are you watching on TV?
0: I am watching Lioness and Reacher.
1: Two good choices.
0: So good. But you know what's frustrating? I have to wait every week for a new episode.
1: Don't like that at all. Stop the drip, drip, drip. We want it all.
0: I want it all. But it's so fantastic. I love it.
1: We are going to go on a cruise, of course, in April. This is crazycruiser.com is how you get to be a part of this if you want. I don't know if this is a one-off. I'm hoping that we can keep this going, but they gave us so much good stuff. We are going to see something that very few people have seen. We are going to see Sagrada Familia in Spain. It is Spain's version of the rail. It's been under construction for 100 years.
0: Oh, my God. Gosh,
1: and it's finally done.
0: I want you to know I went twice in 20 years and it still wasn't. So finally, I get to see it completed.
1: We are going on a great tour. We're going to see the inside of it, okay?
0: I'm excited to go to Gibraltar.
1: Gibraltar, the Strait. We're going to see it. We're going to go through it.
0: And like you said, Saint-Tropez.
1: So either bring your bathing suit or don't. It doesn't matter in Saint-Tropez.
0: You know what I'm impressed with? I did Google the ship, the Crystal Symphony, and you can see all the different rooms. Every room is absolutely beautiful. And when they say you have a butler in every room, it's amazing. They can unpack my clothes. And if you like Coke Zero or Diet Pepsi or, I want Bud Light or Heineken, they'll stack your refrigerator for you so you have it all the time.
1: When she says there's a butler in your room, he doesn't sleep there, but he's at your service. And I do mean right there. At your service.
0: I love it, but the ship is incredible.
1: Who brought us all of this?
0: My wonderful friends at Aloha Pacific Federal Credit Union. Ooh, I love them.
1: She
0: so
1: already
0: much.
1: Ooed, and it's appropriate because, Sweetie, we got to get out of here. Say aloha, Sweetie.
0: Aloha, Sweetie.
1: Until 10 o'clock when she appears on the radio.
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3: KSSK Radio, Thursday, August 27th, and it's a birthday. Yesterday was National Dog Day.
4: Yes.
3: Today is Cesar Millan Day.
4: Ah, so it's National Dog Whisperer Day.
3: Yes, it is. It's his birthday. He changed our lives with dogs. The priorities, I hope I'm quoting him correctly on this. I think the priorities for doggy daddies and mommies is, number one, doggy wants exercise or needs it. Number two, needs discipline. Number three, love.
4: Ah.
3: And a lot of people just get the order wrong or they forget a couple of those. Cesar Millan, 57 years old today. Tragedy on the other side of the planet. They're searching for survivors after a massive flood. Just a flash flood swept through this mountain town in Nepal. Death toll over 330 now. Over 1,000 people missing. Foreign tourists mostly. Like 500 tourists with dozens, at least 65 Americans involved. The president's already sending help. It's a wall of water. Just destroyed bridges, roads, and buildings in a town after a part of a glacier collapsed and just created this tidal wave sort of thing. No news is actually pretty good news about the Iranian regime. More and more ships are going through the strait. They're going in convoys, by the way, because apparently 60 ships in a line can go through just as easily as one if they have Navy ships and jets protecting them. And they're just going through one after another. It's pretty darn amazing, and the Iranians can't do anything about it, apparently. Russian Foreign Intelligence confirms, our CIA director came over and they talked about some sensitive matters. Kind of intel people to intel people. Some media in America are saying we warned Russia not to attack any NATO countries. Well, yeah. The president just signed a beef proclamation. What's that all about? Well, ground beef prices are through the roof. The reason for that is the herds. The ranchers, there's fewer ranchers than there used to be, by the way. And the ones there are have smaller herds. They haven't been able to get the size of the herds up for a variety of reasons. So what the president's going to do is take off all of the tariffs from imported beef. We get a lot of beef, and it's good beef. 300,000 tons of it over the next 90 days will not have any tax on it. That will lower the price of ground beef in stores. That's good. The cattle groups are against it, and yet they're the ones who haven't been able to keep the size of their herds up. So this is a temporary measure. The cattle groups they'll be back in action one of these days. The never-ending triple murder trial of Lindsay Clancy, that woman who just sits there with no expression on her face, entering its final phase in Massachusetts, closing arguments now. Lady has admitted to strangling her three young children to death, but pleaded not guilty to murder because she says she's a psycho. The prosecutors allege the killings were premeditated. Defense says postpartum psychotic break. You know, I guess every young mother probably goes through some real stress. And I don't know if the thought of killing your kid ever goes through their brain for more than a half a second, but nobody ever acts on it. Well, this lady did three times. And evidently, Massachusetts is a not guilty by reason of insanity thing, which is a lot easier. A lot of states, dozens of them now, are going towards guilty plus insane, which certainly makes more sense to me. How about you? And the outflow of taxpayers from California continues. In this case, Harry and Meghan, the Duke and Duchess of Sussex are done with California. They have packed up their kids in the SUV, headed for the airport, so Archie and Lilibet can get better schools. They hated the schools in California. Now, these kids were not going to some third world public school somewhere in some rural area of California. They were going to the best private schools over there. They said they weren't good enough. So they're going to the UK. They're already there. They will not be royals. They will not have any official duties. They'll live on a private property outside London. Harry wants to make nice with Daddy now, the king, who is being treated for cancer. Okay. And an 18-year-old from Georgia just got crowned Miss Teen USA. It was the 44th pageant in Miami. Kieran Reddy says she hopes to be the role model she always needed growing up. That's very nice. We, of course, had a Miss Teen USA in Hawaii.
5: Yeah, wow. We've had a couple. The most famous one was Kelly Hu back in 85.
3: Uh-huh. Kelly Hu have ended up on TV and movies and everything else. And she's doing something. What is she doing now, Mandy?
4: Well, not too recent, but she was an X-Men. She had the same power as Wolverine. Regenerative capabilities.
3: Except she had, there was...
4: She also had the adamantium fused onto her skeleton. And, you know, he has like the large blades that came out the top of his palm. And hers were like from the fingernails, like claws.
3: Adamantium goes very well with vibranium. I love
4: it. It does.
3: I like to make a shake out of them. Do you want to know more about movies?
4: Yeah, movies are always a good thing to know about.
5: Let's do that after the news, though, because first we got to tell you about the Dow Jones, which is good. It's up 75 points right now at 53,539. And Mandy, what's going on around here?
4: Health officials are investigating the state's first locally acquired cyclosporiasis case. An Oahu resident became ill in late July without traveling during the likely exposure period. Investigators are reviewing possible exposures but have not identified a contaminated source. Officials say risk to the public remains low. Hawaii will receive up to $76 million in a landmark settlement with Meta. The company will pay up to $18 billion nationwide to resolve claims Facebook and Instagram are addictive to children. Though they deny any wrongdoing, Meta will impose a two-hour daily limit and overnight restrictions on teenagers and strengthen protections against age-restricted content. Repairs are underway at the Kaimuki building where four people were injured after part of a restaurant ceiling collapsed. The property owner is repairing a wall and planning interior, roof, and ceiling work at Happy Days Chinese Seafood Restaurant. The cause of the August 18th collapse remains unknown. The restaurant will remain closed until inspectors approve its reopening. Finally, Honolulu Ocean Safety says a shark bumped a surfer off her board at Ala Moana Beach Park. Lifeguards received the report around 1:30 yesterday afternoon near the surf spot known as Concessions. The shark was estimated to be about 10 feet long. The woman was able to safely paddle back to shore. Shark warning signs have been posted.
3: Okay, movies, I promise. And this is a good one. I was shocked, I tell you, to find out you hadn't seen Once Upon a Time in Hollywood.
5: Yeah.
4: And I would consider myself a pretty massive Tarantino fan.
3: This is quality Tarantino.
5: Oh, so good.
3: One of his best movies, as far as I'm concerned. Once Upon a Time in Hollywood, Brad Pitt was the was Cliff Booth, who was the stuntman for Leonardo DiCaprio, the big movie star.
4: Okay. Yeah.
3: Right? And they were big friends. And they have a spinoff now because it was such a good movie.
5: Right.
3: It was your kind of movie, Mandy.
5: The fight scene with Bruce Lee.
3: The dancer.
5: Yeah. That was so good.
3: Hilarious. There's some really funny stuff. There's some funny violence, and you'll see.
4: Anyway. I'm going to put it into the category of Maverick that nobody told me it was a good movie. Never heard it before today.
3: Okay. And this, by the way, is a spinoff that they've been working on. It's going to be on Netflix in December.
4: Oh.
3: Yeah.
4: Wow.
3: And starting November, it'll be at IMAX, but few of us can afford that. Here we go. The spinoff film is titled The Further Misadventures of Cliff Booth.
5: Yeah.
3: In this story, it's 1977 still. with Cliff Booth now retired from stunt work, working as a Hollywood fixer for the late 70s Tinseltown underbelly.
6: Oh.
4: Oh, now he's Mr. Wolf from Pulp Fiction.
3: Pretty much.
4: Uh-huh.
3: Scott Kahn's in the movie, a whole bunch of other people. Leonardo DiCaprio's not in this one, but Tarantino says, yeah, there's a future for his character beyond 1977.
6: No.
3: Another spinoff.
4: Okay. Right.
3: Love it. Okay, another movie thing.
4: Adding it to the list.
3: We have a favorite, apparently, to become the next James Bond. Would you like to know who the next James Bond's going to be?
4: Absolutely. Yeah.
3: Jack Barton.
6: Who?
3: I don't know.
4: After years of speculation, here we are, Jack Barton.
3: Nobody's ever heard of him because he is a relatively unknown British actor. And evidently, he just impressed everybody. Okay. Anyway, the competition included a whole bunch of expensive guys. He will not be quite as expensive because
4: nobody knows who he is.
3: Exactly.
4: Got it.
3: So they can shape the new James Bond movie and make it a good one, we hope.
4: I kind of don't mind that it's an unknown, because every time somebody's been in the rumor mill, there's so much online arguing about why they are good or not a good fit.
6: Right, right.
4: When they go with someone unknown, no one can say anything. We'll see.
3: True.
6: Well, no, we can say something. What? We can call him the Temu Roger Moore. How's that?
3: Uh-huh. And we won't tell him, because he has a license to kill. The weather today, a beautiful, sunny 84-degree trade wind day. The trades are going to be blowing. The sun is going to be shining. And yesterday's humidity was 72%.
4: Mm-hmm. Which is nice.
3: Today's is 69%.
6: Yes.
3: That's what we've been waiting for. That's it.
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3: 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Mrs. Kelsey, it is your turn to sing a song that probably was inspired by Travis.

0: Yeah, she seems quite happy, actually, and so are we if we have a brand new James Bond. This guy's, it's just the online chatter right now, and the leaks from the, you know, the people that own the franchise and everything about Jack Barton taking over the franchise.
1: Right. Never heard of him, but maybe he'll be good.
0: That might be one of the attractions, because nobody's ever heard of him. They don't pay him $4.50 an hour, and done.
1: $4.50 an hour.
0: Whatever it is over there. And what?
1: It's a decent enough question, considering the subject.
0: That's in considering the source.
1: Right.
0: That is our emotional support rooster, Jess. What do you say?
1: He said, how come it's always shaken, not stirred?
0: Oh, the martini.
1: The martini. And fair enough. I mean, I think we can give you some of the theories that are out there.
0: Okay, yeah, that would... He really wants to know.
1: He wants to know. Yes, it's vodka martini.
0: Yeah,
1: shaken, always. Not stirred,
0: not
1: of course.
0: No,
1: but that's part of the... One of the theories is because, you know, back in those days, vodka mainly made from potatoes. It was kind of oily, and so it kind of helps break that up.
0: Oh, I see, because the oil... Potato oil would...
1: I've also heard the theory that when you shake it, the ice melts faster and waters it down a little bit. And with him being on the job, not wanting to get...
0: He's always on the job.
1: Right. So he's not wanting to get lit.
0: He can shoot anybody at any time.
1: Several theories there. Okay. But thanks for asking, Jess.
0: Actually, it's a very good question.
1: Yeah.
0: Shake it, not stir. And did he ever use vermouth?
1: I don't know.
0: I don't either. I'll have to look that up. In any event, folks, if you are bothered by roosters, as we are, why don't you think of brand new windows? If you're bothered by tropical storms and hurricanes and tropical depressions, and are you depressed by all that stuff, Ali'i Hurricane Windows from Windows Hawaii, they got them. 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Now, I haven't gone around and struck any of my windows with a 2x4 at 40 feet per second, but I don't think they're going to withstand that.
1: Probably not.
0: Windows Hawaii, I'm going to tell you, these guys can do it. 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
1: No, I can't make you a martini right now, but you look more like a Cosmo guy to me anyway.
0: Ooh. Oh, that hurt.
1: Stirred, not shaken.
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9: Mostly sunny skies today with a high of 84. Trades 15 to 20, gusts up to 29.
7: Tonight, partly cloudy and breezy with a low of 76.
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0: 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They help you recover in more ways than just financial, mental, stress, medical. Look, these guys are not the usual personal injury law firm. We actually had Glenn on the radio program the other day, and I asked him the questions that I had and that probably a bunch of people have asked him over the years, and I know that you wanted to know. I asked him, so, okay, what is the first thing you do if you or you know someone who's in an accident and they're calling you? I hope you never get into an accident and need a personal injury attorney. I hope I don't, or my family or your family. But at some point, somebody is going to get in an accident. Maybe they'll ask you, "Who? What do I do? I just got in an accident." Go to a doctor. If there's a chance that you're hurting anywhere, go to a doctor. And this was from a personal injury attorney. I thought he was going to say, "Call me." No. It says, go to a doctor. Your whole case could depend on that later on. If there is a case. Common misconception, we're a no-fault state, but that applies to the medical part. It means no matter whose fault the accident is, you get coverage for your medical bills. But when the bills go over $5,000, you can make a claim for the damages against the person who's at fault. Oh, well, that's interesting. Yeah, and everything depends on your medical expenses, your lost revenue from work, all that stuff. And I know a question everybody asks, and he says, yeah, everybody asks this. 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Mike Evans.
11: Hey, good morning, Hawaii. Michael W. Perry. Yes, I am losing my voice, but we're going to get through this. Check it out. Opening nationwide tomorrow at a theater near you, a movie called The Dog Stars. What a weird name. The Dog Stars, directed by the great Ridley Scott, who gave us Black Hawk Down, Gladiator, and a lot of other movies. Now, this film takes us on a journey in a post-apocalyptic world, a world that has been destroyed by a virus. The world is gone. Bodies are everywhere. There's no food. It's over. With just a couple of hundred people remaining, and if things couldn't get any worse, they'd get worse. They must fight off roving scavengers called Reapers. To say this movie is a downer would be a major, major understatement. I like to go to movies and laugh and smile. This is the opposite. Of course, if you like that kind of movie, you should go see it. For me, Pasadena. Stars Josh Brolin, Allison Janney, Guy Pearce, and others. Rated R, I'll give it 2 stars. The Dog Stars is the name. Movie news, Universal Studios will start pre-production next week for the documentary Snoop Dogg. And they're saying here in Hollywood, this is going to be a major film. That's what they say. Jonathan Davies plays Snoop, and Miles Bullock plays Dr. Dre. I know that Snoop has changed. I mean, Snoop's best friend is Martha Stewart. However, I just can't get over that in 1996, I was in a Los Angeles Superior Court, Division 180, covering the trial of Snoop Dogg, who was charged with murder. He was part of a very dangerous gang. He was acquitted of the murder, but I should point out, the jury was hung on the manslaughter charges against him, so they just let it go. Just months earlier, I was on the same floor, same building, covering the O.J. Simpson trial. I guess people change, and good for Snoop Dogg. Apparently, he has made some major changes. Well, Harry and Meghan are gone. They're back in England, but I have a little nugget you probably never heard. When Kamala Harris stepped down to run for vice president with Joe Biden, she was the senator from California. When she stepped down from the senator position, Prince Harry and Meghan Markle and a bunch of their friends campaigned hard, I mean hard, to California Governor Gavin Newsom. Are you ready? They wanted Gavin to appoint Meghan Markle as Kamala Harris's replacement as a senator from California until the election could be held. Well, even Gavin saw through that joke and said no. Unbelievable. Can you imagine Meghan Markle, even for a couple of months, being a U.S. senator? Amazing. Sports shocker, with colleges now paying football players to play in college via the NIL, known as name, image, likeness, there are at least three former NFL players on the downside of their professional career that still have college eligibility that may return to college and get paid to play college football. Boy, there's something wrong with that, if you ask me. Have a great day. Got through it. We'll talk to you tomorrow. Mike Evans, aloha. See ya.
0: All right, I got to tell you, a Kumu kit, an exclusive Kumu kit secret. 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Those are the people.
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0: They're on their way. 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
1: I can't...

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0: 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Mahalo nui for hanging out with me. Suede Bacarl, here's Justin Bieber.
1: For all the times that you rain on my parade, and all the clubs you get in using my name. You think you broke my heart, oh girl, for goodness sake.

92.3 KSSK, I am Sweetie Picaro. That was Hundrex with Golden for Kathy Berry, Ogoneku, and the gang over at Webco. Listen in right now at work. Happy Thirsty Thursday. Here's

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Thanks so much for listening to 92.3 KSSK. You got me, Sweetie Picaro. And now you got Ella Langley, choosing Texas.

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Sweetie Picard with you on 92.3 KSSK, sending that one out to Roxanne, Pauline, and Arlene. They were my dancing queens on our crazy cruise. You can join us, be a part of it, crazycruiser.com. I am Sweetie Vaccaro. Hope you're having a wonderful Aloha Thursday. I got to send a shout out to my good friend, Sam Barrett, working over at the Plumbers Union. Don't work so hard, Sam. But thanks for listening to 92.3.

0: 92.3 KSSK Pink and Nate Roos. Just give me a reason. I am Sweeta Pakarna. If you need a reason to join us on our next KSSK Crazy Cruise, here's the reason. Oh my gosh, we have so much fun. That's it. You gotta have fun. And we're gonna, okay, not only are we gonna have fun, we're gonna be on the best luxury cruise ship ever. We're gonna be on the Crystal Symphony, yes. KSSK partnered up with Seawind Tours and Travel and Crystal Cruises, and we've got an adventure lined up for you. 14-night Mediterranean voyage aboard the Crystal Symphony, sailing from Lisbon to Rome, April 12th through the 26th, 2027. Over 13 ports, exploring Gibraltar, Barcelona, Saint-Tropez, Monte Carlo, Corsica, Portofino, Tuscany. Wait, do you need me to say any more? No, it's going to be awesome. Just join us, crazycruiser.com. Some of my best friends are going to be joining us. So Dani Okumura is my best friend. She's going to be joining us. I love it. The Paragases, Mike and Jan, and the Fishers, Mike and Dana. So hope you're going to be aboard with us too, okay? crazycruiser.com. Woohoo! All right, more feel-good favorites standing by. Shaggy and Rayvon and Belinda Carlisle and Bruno Mars. 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Happy Aloha Thursday.
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36: 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The first time we collaborated was hella good with No Doubt. I don't know what it was, I just had a feeling about it, and I really had to be like, come on, No Doubt, come on, you guys, we gotta do this. It's like, they're hip-hop, like, we should try this. Like, it was crazy idea. And we wrote that song together, and that song changed so much. Cut to, like, all of a sudden he busted out with, like, three of the biggest songs of the year. And then my kids are coming home from school going, we love this guy, and I'm like, by the way, that's my homie.
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I am Sweetie Picard. If you want to join us on our next Crazy Cruise, crazycruiser.com. We have so much fun. Come join us. It's a little after 12 o'clock lunchtime. Yep, time to grind. Oh, what's for lunch? Good thing I had some pumpkin spice lattes. It's back. I'm so excited. Here's Justin Bieber.

0: Marlon. I had some help. A 92.3 KSSK. Marlon Nui Frank, you know, with me, Sweetie Picaro, on this Aloha Thursday. It's lunchtime, so I'm really hungry. And I'm going to tell you that you have a chance to win free food tomorrow morning in the 8 a.m. hour, because it's Foodie Friday. KSSK and the Hawaiian Financial Credit Union on the hunt for Hawaii's favorite foodie spots. But you can win free food tomorrow morning from Rainbow Drive-In, celebrating 65 years. And you got to go to Instagram at KSSK Hawaii. And I think it's like your secret sauce in your gravy. How do you make it? And all the winners coming in to pick up their Foodie Friday, and I ran into a couple of them yesterday, and we were talking about gravy. One guy likes all the gravy all over his mixed plate, and I told him, I'm all about the teriyaki gravy over everything. Seriously, even the tartar sauce and the mac salad. It's so ono, for real. But go ahead and let us know. Instagram at KSSK Hawaii. And don't forget to tag HIFICU as well. 65 years Rainbow Drive-In celebrating. All right? So you're going to win $100. Woohoo! All right. Adele, Ariel, Speedwagon, Sam Smith, and Normani up next. Get ready to sing and dance with me on 92.3 KSSK.
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KSSK. I am Sweetie Bacaro. Okay, I was talking about our Foodie Friday, and I said, we're looking for the secret sauce, right, over the gravies and stuff like that. 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

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I'm your friend, Sweetie Picaro. 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Here's Van Morrison's Brown Eyed Girl for Ron Hashiro, who will be joining us on our next Crazy Cruise. You can join us, too.

Kehlani's Folded on 92.3 KSSK, Hawaii's feel-good favorites of yesterday and today. Truly grateful that you're hanging out with me, Sweetie Bakar, on this beautiful Aloha Thursday. It is birthday celebration time. Yes, right now, get ready to sing with me, because if you're celebrating your birthday today, August 27th, Ha'olila Hanau, a very special birthday shout out to my cousin Mitchell Souza, celebrating a birthday today, and my nephew Zachary Souza as well. One of my best friends, Paige Mizutani, celebrating

0: Haʻolilahanao.
1: From the KSSK News Center, I'm Mandy Suganuma. The jury has started deliberations in the Lindsay Clancy triple murder trial in Massachusetts. Closing arguments from both sides, as well as legal instructions from the judge, were heard this morning. Clancy admitted strangling her children in 2023, but pleaded not guilty to three counts of first-degree murder. The Navy says the Red Hill fuel facility remains on track to close in 2028. Officials say of the 20 tanks, 12 have been degassed, 6 are empty, and 99% of the pipeline is clean. The Navy does not know how much fuel remains underground, but reports no evidence of spreading contamination. And repairs are underway at the Kaimuki building where four people were injured after part of a restaurant ceiling collapsed. The property owner is repairing a wall and planning interior roof and ceiling work at Happy Days Chinese Seafood Restaurant. The cause of the August 18th collapse remains unknown. From the KSSK News Center, I'm Mandy Suganuma.
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I am Sweetie Picaro, and if you missed that nationwide keyword, it's festival. 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

0: with Taylor Swift on 92.3 KSSK. I am Sweetie Picaro, and we just gave you that nationwide keyword to win a trip for two to Las Vegas, $1,000. 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So good luck. You can go see BTS, Benson Boone, and the Goo Goo Dolls. And if you want another way to win, come join me at the Locks of Love event this Saturday. I'm going to be at the Royal Kunia Supercuts from 3 to 5. Okay, come on. Let's go visit me, all right? Kelly Clarkson, Charlie Puth, Boyz II Men, Alex Warren, and Madonna all standing by on 92.3 KSSK.
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1: Let's slow things down this summer. Catch your breath in Asheville, North Carolina. Summer is cooler here in the Blue Ridge Mountains. So whether you're finding your rhythm at a summer festival, soaking up the afternoon sunshine at a local brewery, or hiking mountain trails to waterfalls, our mountain air is sure to ease your mind. 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

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I am Sweetie Picaro playing all of Hawaii's feel-good favorites of yesterday and today. And for all of you mourning the loss of Dolly, this one's for you, Charlie Puth. We will see you again.

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0: 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I am Sweetie Picaro, and festival is that nationwide keyword. 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
1: They say the holy water's watered down, and this town's lost its faith. Our colors will fade eventually, so if our time is running out, day after day, we'll make the mundane a masterpiece. Oh my, my, oh my, my love, I take one look at you, you're taking me

0: Olivia Dean with Man I Need on 92.3 KSSK Hawaii's Feel Good Favorites of yesterday and today. I am Sweetie Picard. Are you having a wonderful Aloha Thursday? 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I love all of my grandchildren's teachers. They do such a wonderful job. All right, go nominate right now. More feel-good favorites standing by, but first, let's check in with the KSSK News Center.
1: From the KSSK News Center, I'm Mandy Suganuma. President Trump yesterday signed a beef proclamation unpopular with some U.S. ranchers. The proclamation will remove tariffs from 300,000 tons of imported beef with the goal of lowering ground beef prices. U.S. cattle groups say the announcement has driven cattle markets sharply lower. After 12 overdose calls in less than a week, law enforcement officials have issued a second warning about fentanyl-laced drugs. A cluster of 5 overdose incidents in Waikiki were reported in less than an hour last Thursday morning. All 5 people survived. 1 to 2 overdoses have since been reported daily. And Honolulu Ocean Safety says a shark bumped a surfer off her board at Ala Moana Beach Park. Lifeguards received the report around 1:30 yesterday afternoon near the surf spot known as Concessions. The shark was estimated to be about 10 feet long. Warning signs have been posted. From the KSSK News Center, I'm Mandy Suganuma.
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20: Take someone somewhere else. 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That is the power of the song and the power of the performer. 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And it's always got me through the good and the bad.
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92.3 KSSK. I'm Sweetie Picaro. And festival is that nationwide keyword. Don't forget to text that to 200-200 for your chance to win a trip or two to Las Vegas and $1,000. Good luck. Here's TLC.